0: Ed Sheeran. I love this feeling. Hey, what's up? It's Martin Garrix.
1: You know, since he signed our mural, Ed Sheeran's gone all funky. Here's Ed with Martin Garrix. Repeat it.
0: 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Stay

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1: We've always taken the attitude of being a gang rather than a band. Before Gangajang started, we'd all been in those kind of bands where everything is really intense. All you do is get in the tour van, drive around Australia till you're totally sick of each other. The whole thing explodes and it's all over.
0: Gangajang right now. Next 15, the Peter Frampton song that went reggae big time in the 90s. Oh, Friend of River, Casey Barnes in minutes. We're doing 94 minutes non-stop. It's River, the best music variety.

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1: 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Back to start your Thursday tomorrow from 9. G'day, it's Barry. Shout out to the Walloon Hotel. Big night Saturday. They've got the bull rides on. That always goes well. The Boona Southern Realm Festival Saturday and Sunday. It's knights in shining armour, jousting, ye old medieval markets. Lately got markets Saturday morning. And good luck to Ipswich East State School. Their big family fun day, 7 a.m. to 1 p.m. on this Saturday. If it's live and local, it's on River. Hey, remember 1990? A lot of people thought this was Farnsey. Nah, Jack Jones. Southern Sun's coming up. And the Knack. In the next 15 at River.
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0: 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Are you with me? Are you with me?
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0: Oh, early 80s song, massive band. I don't think you've heard this song in ages. It's up after River News next. Are the AFL finals about to take a swan dive?
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19: In Newtown, got a crash for Chermside Road around Blackstone Street and also got some delays continuing for Queen Street northbound at Alice Street through Goodna, Ipswich Motorway inbound through Oxley and the Mount Lindsay Highway northbound through Baronia Heights, M1 northbound through Slacks Creek as well. 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
20: Morning, I'm Harrison Preeve. The Swans have stood down 5 players for the remainder of the AFL season amid an investigation into an alleged sexual assault. Isaac Heaney, Chad Warner, Nick Blakey, James Jordan and Riley Bice won't be considered for selection. The AFL backing Sydney sanctions while Victoria Police continues its investigation. Labor's changes to the NDIS have passed the Senate with the backing of the Coalition. More than 60 amendments were tabled, but the Greens now fear that hundreds of thousands could lose support. Health Minister Mark Butler has told the ABC the changes will protect NDIS for the future.
21: The safeguards on fraud, the integrity controls, which frankly have been too loose for too long in this scheme. Also, quite significantly, we outline protections for people with high support needs.
20: A push to lift tenancy agreements to a minimum of 2 years. Rents have soared by more than 20% in the past 5 years. ACTU President Michelle O'Neill has told 7 tenants are crying out for greater security.
22: So 2 years would give you 2 years of security. What we see when leases end is that that's often a time when rents go up, and people having to move constantly makes it really hard to find accommodation near where you work.
20: And Aussie teachers are dishing the dirt on the unique challenges they face with each year group. They've branded Year 9 boys as the worst overall to teach and Years 7 and 8 as immature and demanding.
6: Elders Real Estate Ipswich. Residential sales and property management. There's an Elders for that. River 949. Your sport now.
20: Plenty of big names out for the final home and away AFL round. Christian Petrarca won't line up for the Suns due to a foot injury. The Pies will be without Isaac Quaynor, while Lions star Hugh McCluggage trained yesterday but is still at least a week off a return. And Bradman Best returns for Newcastle after missing 2 games with a calf injury. Best also revealing he's no closer to signing on with the Knights. The Origin star contracted until the end of next year but has rejected an initial offer from the club.
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6: River 949, weather.
0: Peekaboo, sun's playing a game of hide and seek. It's out, it's gone, it's out, it's gone. It's out at the moment, I think. Cloudy with showers today, tomorrow. Cloudy mainly fine Friday. About a week and a half till spring, and they're already penciling in a possible thunderstorm Saturday afternoon. 19 at Ripley, Laidley's on 19, 18 to Gulawa right now. Paging Mr. Brandon Flowers. Mr. Brandon Flowers to the studio. Oh, here he is now. Brandon and the Killers. And then one of Australia's very best bands of the early 90s. The best music variety on River.

0: Welcome to a River 949 segment we like to call Things You've Totally Forgotten About 1982. Roll
1: up. This is the cardiovascular part of our workout.
0: Jane Fonda rocking the leotard.
1: Lung muscles.
0: Making $1 squillion.
1: Stretch down and don't forget to
0: on VHS and beta. The Jane Fonda workout. While Human League were playing on the radio, when did you last hear this? Love Action. Turn it up on River. Next 15, Kelly Clarkson, and the ultimate song about Aussie teenagers absconding to the beach. It's the best music variety.

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0: 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This week playing three times a day, 7:35 with Marnie and Campo, 1 o'clock while you work, then on the way home at 5 with Hinksie. 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

0: River 99 News, a couple of minutes away. Sydney Swans, outside of the actual police investigation, they've had to act on their breach of club standards. The Swans have stood down five players for the rest of the season. The Swans are in second. Week one of the finals, they'll play team three at this stage. Brisbane Lions. I don't want to kick a Swan when they're down, but hey, you reap what you sow. We'll take that. Straight after the news, 10 biggies. Don't stop believing. Journey. Survivor. Frankie. What is the common theme? Find out next. River's 10 from then.
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13: River 949 traffic.
14: Got a breakdown yet to be cleared away for your run on the M1 heading northbound around Paradise Road through Slacks Creek. Also got a breakdown through Beenleigh for the M1 northbound at exit 34. A breakdown through Runcorn, Gateway Extension southbound of Beenleigh Road. And also got delays Queen Street northbound through Goodna, Mount Lindsay Highway, Boronia Heights, M1 through Slacks Creek. The Day Zero sale at Anytime Fitness is finally here today only. 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If you spot anything on the roads, give us a call on 3813. 1949 Glenall Grove, another check in an hour on River 949.
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16: Hi, I'm Harrison Preve. The Sydney Swans have punished the players at the centre of the hotel saga in Melbourne. Our reporter Sean Fraser has more.
17: The club has suspended five players for the remainder of the AFL season. Riley Bice, Nick Blakey, Isaac Heaney, James Jordan and Chad Warner will not be considered for selection. It comes as Victoria Police continues investigating a report of sexual assault at a Melbourne apartment on Monday morning following the Swans' win over Essendon. The players have spoken with police. No arrests or charges have been laid.
16: Erin Patterson returns to court today in a bid to overturn her convictions over a deadly mushroom lunch. The 51-year-old claims part of the prosecution case were flawed and her trial resulted in a miscarriage of justice. The Coalition's now weighing up slashing the cigarette tax by 80%. It follows One Nation's proposal to reduce the price of cigarettes in order to combat the illegal tobacco trade. Labor and health advocates warn any cuts to the excise will encourage more people to take up smoking. And Meta is facing court in a landmark US trial over the impact of Facebook and Instagram on children. Several states are suing their Meta platforms for illegally collecting kids' data. California's Attorney General Rob Bonta has told the BBC young users are being deliberately targeted.
18: The features that they have, including infinite scroll and autoplay and beeps and alerts and likes and ephemeral content, hurt kids.
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16: Port Adelaide star set to make a big call on his future. Spearhead Mitch Georgiadis set to turn his back on free agency and sign on with the Power. And a new name's entered the race for the top coaching job at the Maroons, left vacant by Billy Slater. The Queensland under-19s coach Darius Boyd has put his hand up for the job, joining other contenders Ben Teo and Matt Ballon. Boyd telling Nine he's keen.
20: Yeah, it's a huge job, pressure cooker, and Kuro, I wanted to have a chat with me. I'd love to do so.
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15: River 949, weather.
0: Not as many clouds on the radar as this time yesterday. Might get a sneaky shower, one or two this afternoon. Similar tomorrow. Friday, cloudy, mainly fine. Overnight lows at about the 7 or 8 degree mark. 21 at Goodna right now. 20 at Gatton, 18 in Toowoomba.
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0: You know, your song has officially become an anthem unless Polly start using it.
23: There were some big politicians in America that started using it. Now I'm calling my managers. What can we do? What can we do? Usually you can't do anything it's too much of a, you know, too much work to do something, but it's okay.
0: He is 63 today, Joey Tempest, with his band Europe. The final countdown. We're doing 10 big 80s anthems. 10 from then at River.

0: myself.
1: G'day, it's Barry at River. We're playing 10 big 80s anthems. How the heck do you write an 80s anthem? Let's ask an expert.
2: 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You know, until...
1: Moon, June, and Spoon, eh? All right, that's how he did this. Bon Jovi, Bad Medicine. Holly Johnson up next. 10 from then, River.

0: 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Plenty more crackers to come, including the guy who was booed off stage in Germany this week because he complained that someone was sabotaging his sound system. Yes, the Kaftan King.
1: You're simply the best.
0: And the Comeback Queen. In the next 15, 10 from then.
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3: 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Some careers lasted 10 seconds. You'll hear them all with River 949's 10 from Then.

0: anthems. Songs that make you want to stand up and just start singing. We're rolling our 1080s anthems. G'day, it's Barry at River. Going to wrap this up soon. I remember about 15 years ago, Glee, one of the biggest shows on TV. Wasn't really my cup of tea, but that's some great moments like this.
1: Just a city boy, born and raised in South Detroit. He took the midnight train going
0: in. Everybody said, what a great song. Yeah, well, of course, it had already been an 80s anthem. Play the original soon from Steve Perry and Journey. Wham! On the way. Go on Pat Benatar right now. River.

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8: 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Geez, are they still all right? Anyway, at least the music's good. It's another 10 from there on River 949.

0: Lassie on special assignment this afternoon. Can't say any more. Well, I can in the next hour. Barry with more of the best music variety coming up straight after River News. We'll kick it off with a band that were basically invented for a movie of the same name back in the early 90s. It was a big movie. Local news, ambulance ramping figures the lowest in 6 years. That is good news. Ice to the sky this afternoon. There will be a Super Hornet flyover. The gang at Ambley, they're getting ready for their big family celebration day coming up this weekend. So keep your ears and eyes peeled. Those Super Hornets are amazing.
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9: Good afternoon. We've got a breakdown on Logan Motorway. Parkinson heading eastbound after Beaudesert Road. Speed limit dropped to 80. One on the Western Freeway, Mount Coofa heading eastbound before the Legacy Way Tunnel. Traffic is moving well on Centenary Highway, the Cunningham Highway around Ipswich Rosewood Road. A good run on the Warrego between Ipswich and Toowoomba. No delays for the Toowoomba Connection Road or the bypass. There has been a crash along the Warrego Highway in Oakey, slowing traffic both ways near Bridge Street. 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It's Wal Karaka with another update next hour on River 949.
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12: Hey, I'm Brooke Seychell. The Sydney Swans say their season has torpedoed in the wake of the sexual assault allegations against five players. Riley Bice, Nick Blakey, Isaac Heaney, James Jordan and Chad Warner will all be out as Victoria Police continue investigations. Club CEO Matthew Pavlik says the club is committed to holding their players accountable.
13: To say we're disappointed is an understatement. We're deeply embarrassed and ashamed that our poor choices... Well, the poor choices of five of our players and the impact that's had on the women involved and also the club, our supporters.
12: Meanwhile, the Senate has passed Labor's changes to the NDIS after the Coalition gave their support. More than 60 amendments were tabled, but the Greens fear that hundreds of thousands could lose support. Pauline Hanson's monoculture comments didn't sit well with the Socceroos. The remarks came as the Aussies were competing in the FIFA World Cup. Socceroos star Nesteri Irukunda has told the ABC players were upset.
14: It did make a lot of us boys angry, I won't lie. And it was disappointing, I guess, to hear. But there's not much I can do about it. There's not much the other boys can do about it, because at the end of the day, we're just doing our jobs and we're footballers.
12: And Thailand's Prime Minister touched down for his first visit to Australia since his appointment almost a year ago. Anutin Chanvarakul will hold talks with Anthony Albanese and other Aussie leaders during his three-day stopover.
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12: Nathan Cleary says he's still unsure where he'll be playing after next year. The Panthers skipper telling Nine he's in no rush to make a decision.
4: Seeing how it goes, and obviously we're in a pretty important part of the season at the moment, so I want to get back on track and get a win tomorrow night. That's my main focus, and the rest of that stuff will take care of itself.
12: There's talk he could move to PNG or even New Zealand if he doesn't recommit with Penrith. And a blow for Melbourne ahead of this year's final series, the D's failing at the AFL Tribunal last night to overturn a three-game ban for young goal kicker Jacob Van Ruin.
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11: River 949, weather.
16: The cloud and the sun keep mixing it up. Could be a sneaky shower later. Similar for your Thursday. Friday, cloudy, mainly fine. There might be a thunderstorm Saturday afternoon. It's a bit early in the season. Overnight's down to about 7. Springfield, where Hinksy's on special assignment, 22 degrees. Gatton's on 22 and Linville on 21.
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1: Joe at Ribley, how's your Wednesday afternoon going?
2: Yeah, very good, thank you, mate.
1: What would you do with $9,000 and a bit of change?
2: Probably holiday and mortgage.
1: Yeah, whack it straight on there, mate.
2: Yep.
1: Smile at the bank. Well, no, don't smile at the bank. They don't smile back. let me play you the sound, Joe. It's quick. What do you reckon?
2: Just out of the blue, punching a straw through a cellophane or plastic lid for a takeaway drink cup.
1: Straw through the lid of a drink cup.
2: Like a cellophane or plastic lid.
1: Yep. Hey, Joe, here's a sound you won't like. Keep trying, mate. Is that Annie at Rosewood?
3: Yes, it is.
1: Give us your guess, Annie.
3: Is it lifting up the knob on a pool fence gate and dropping it back down once you've pushed the gate open?
1: Yeah, I've got a new one there. Now you've got to push it down and pull it up at the same time. I mean, it's not kid-proof.
3: Pull it up and then you've got to push it.
1: Yeah, it's adult-proof. It's not kid-proof. It's adult-proof.
3: Oh, no, right?
1: Yeah, good guess, Annie. Please try again. Gail at Waterford.
4: Is it pushing the lever down on an indicator in a car?
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13: Good afternoon. We've got a breakdown on Logan Motorway. Parkinson heading eastbound after Beaudesert Road. Speed limit dropped to 80. One on the Western Freeway, Mount Coot heading eastbound before the Legacy Way Tunnel. Traffic is moving well on Centenary Highway, the Cunningham Highway around Ipswich Rosewood Road. A good run on the Warrego between Ipswich and Toowoomba. No delays for the Toowoomba Connection Road or the bypass. There has been a crash along the Warrego Highway in Oakey, slowing traffic both ways near Bridge Street. 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It's Wal Karaka with another update next hour on River 949.
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taking it slowly. I'm afraid to be lonely. 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

Supercars back at Queensland Raceway this weekend and the Supercar Fanfare. Massive last year. Going to be bigger this year for sure. Tullamore Place tomorrow afternoon. 4:30 till 6:30. 27 drivers are going to front up. Some of those amazing machines as well and all the fans. And good luck to Ipswich East State School. Their family fun day this Saturday, 7 a.m. till 1. If it's live and local, you know it's on River.

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0: Hanksy marching in the Kiss Army in the next 15 minutes. Eric Carmen as well, and The Offspring. The best music variety for your Wednesday afternoon. And it's all live from the great new Llewellyn Motors operation at Springfield. Brad Jones Racing Team dropping in this afternoon. Go and say hi. They're building the vibe for the supercars this weekend. That's all after River News. Police investigation still pending, but the Sydney Swans have done the right thing. They've stood down five players for the rest of the season, and they're running second. Ouch. And first week of the finals, there's every chance the Swans are going to be playing the Lions.
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13: Good afternoon. There are some delays with a multi-vehicle crash. Centenary Highway, Darra northbound at the Ipswich motorway on ramp. The Western Freeway is doing okay. It's a little slow for Logan motorway now. If you're eastbound Heathwood through to Parkinson, getting some delays too with the crash reported northbound on Mount Lindsay Highway through Drewvale. The Warrego is looking good either way between Ipswich and Toowoomba. Census night was Tuesday, the 11th of August. There's still time to complete in the census. 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Authorised by the Australian Bureau of Statistics, Canberra. If you see anything on the roads, call us on 381 131 949. Wal Karaka with another update next hour on River 949.
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11: Hey, I'm Brooke Seychelle. The Sydney Swans board says the club knows it's let fans down in the wake of the alleged sexual assault incident in Melbourne. Five players have now been stood down for the rest of the season in the wake of the incident. Chairman Andrew Pridham says it's been disappointing for both the players and fans.
12: I know that the five players involved, they're extremely remorseful for their actions and having breached the club's standards. And I think that the sanction that we've imposed and the impact that we'll have on our football season is clear for all to see.
11: Meanwhile, the federal government is cracking down on dodgy super spruikers. The Assistant Treasurer has addressed the National Press Club today, unveiling a major reform package that includes a ban on unlicensed real-time approaches about super and tough penalties for anti-hawking breaches. Daniel Molino says the changes are designed to stop consumers losing money.
14: These reforms are designed to disrupt some of the most damaging business models operating in the system today. They intervene at the earliest point of consumer harm, reducing opportunities for bad actors to access potential victims.
11: Overseas, an outbreak of the horrific Ebola disease in the Democratic Republic of Congo has passed 5,000 cases. More than half of them are fatal. But experts say the outbreak, the biggest ever recorded, is potentially even worse because cases are being severely underreported. And Aussie teachers have singled out their toughest students to teach. They've branded Year 9 boys the worst for their bad behaviour.
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11: The Bombers are set to make a call next week on who their next full-time coach will be. All four remaining candidates are still yet to hear back from club officials. Premiership player Isaac Smith telling Nine he's surprised it's taking so long.
15: We know that coaches coming in, Hurdy's one of them, McVay, whoever it happens to be, you've all got connections and you've all got players that you're lining up to bring, coaches that you're lining to bring. How long can you literally make people wait?
11: That's the latest in news and sport.
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5: River 949, weather.
9: Staying partly cloudy for the afternoon with a shower or two expected tomorrow with 6 to 22. Then on Friday, 7 to 24 and partly cloudy. In fact, it's a beautiful afternoon as I broadcast live from Llewellyn Motors, now open in Springfield, servicing all makes and models. Drop in across the afternoon. We are celebrating everything Llewellyn Springfield today here at River 949.

0: Jared. I love this feeling. Hey, what's up? It's Martin Garrix. So real white,
1: hate it. You know, since he signed our mural, Ed Sheeran's gone all funky. Here's Ed with Martin Garrix. Repeat it.
0: Fresh to River 949's best music variety.

at River 949 broadcasting live from the Petmans Direct River Rover for the Llewellyn Motors Springfield official opening. Pop in and see us at Springfield. So much happening here this afternoon. We've got plenty of prizes for you to win. Freebies galore. Shane Van Gisbergen's Red Bull racing car is here too, particularly as we lead into the big supercars event at Queensland Raceway this weekend. So lots happening. Drop in and see us all afternoon. We are here till 6, and at 6 o'clock, there's even fireworks. So much happening. Drop in. Springfield. Llewellyn Motors, we are open, we are here, and we are live with River 949.

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14: Good afternoon. Some delays with a multi-vehicle crash on Centenary Highway, Darra northbound at the Ipswich motorway on-ramp. It's getting heavy southbound through Fig Tree Pocket and southbound into Springfield Lakes too. Ipswich motorway's got some delays from Gales through to Goodna on Logan motorway. We're slowing up eastbound Forest Lake through Parkinson. Looks okay around Yamato on the Cunningham Highway and clear between Ipswich and Toowoomba on the Warrego. The 40 Winks House of Temper sale is here. 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If you see anything on the roads, give us a call, 381 31 949. It's Wal Karaka. There's another update next hour on River 949.
15: Llewellyn Motors, now open in Springfield. 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

0: the local drive home with Hinksy at Riverdive Foot Iron. Today, I am live in the Petments Direct River Rover for a very exciting day. It's Llewellyn Motors Springfield official opening. There's even fireworks at 6 o'clock tonight. So make sure you pop in and see us. There's people driving past looking right now. I can tell you now, we've got special guests, Brad Jones and Neil Compton, turning up very, very soon. They're going to be here through till 6 o'clock. So make sure you pop in and say g'day here this afternoon. We are live all day today till 6 p.m. Llewellyn Motors, now open in Springfield, servicing all makes and models.
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18: Good afternoon, a check of those roads for your Wednesday run home. The Ipswich Motorway is struggling westbound through Goodna at the moment. Centenary Motorway underspeed southbound through Springfield Lakes. It's a slow ride on the Western Freeway at the moment, outbound from Toowong to Victory Pocket. The Warrego Highway untroubled between Ipswich and Toowoomba. Cunningham Highway still moving well in both directions too. The Logan Motorway Apache eastbound from Forest Lake to Parkinson, and seeing the usual scattered delays in town on Brisbane East and Limestone Street. Getting you moving safer and sooner, check out the Logan West Upgrade reference design at Logan West Upgrade. com.au, delivered in partnership by Transurban and the Queensland Government. It's Heathwood with another update soon on River 949.
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20: Hey, I'm Brooke Seychelle. The Sydney Swans have apologised for the behaviour of five players as Victoria Police continue their investigations into sexual assault allegations. The club this morning confirmed they would be standing down the players involved for the rest of the season. CEO Matthew Pavlik says the Swans have taken their own measures while investigations continue.
21: We respect that this is an ongoing investigation by Victoria Police, and the actions we've taken today are independent, totally independent of this. We arrived at this sanction after our own internal inquiries with the five players and other parties.
20: Meanwhile, the Housing Minister says she's been misquoted after the opposition claimed she was proud of Labor's broken promises on the so-called widow's tax. It comes as Ray White initially forecast a 30% rise in rents before clarifying it wasn't predicting an across-the-board increase due to Labor's tax changes. Claire O'Neill has fired back.
22: We've got really serious housing problems facing our country. And unlike those opposite, our political party didn't discover the existence of Australian renters yesterday. We have decades of advocacy for this third of our population, which is really bearing the brunt of what has gone wrong.
20: And a data breach at a hotel chain has seen customer details compromised. The personal information of those who've stayed at Quest apartment hotels was stolen within the hack. Names, emails and dates of birth have been accessed, but the company says the incident has been contained.
19: Elders Real Estate Ipswich. Residential sales and property management. There's an Elders for that. River 949. Your sport now.
20: Pies defender Braden Maynard won't return for their blockbuster clash with the Lions on Friday night. He's still recovering from leg surgery a few weeks ago, but the club is hopeful of having him back for the wildcard final next week. Jeremy Howe and Steel Sidebottom will be back for the Lions game. And in NRL news, Jack Cleary's been granted an early release from the Warriors. The young halfback is poised to return to Penrith next season to join dad Ivan and brother Nathan. That's the latest in news and sport.
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0: Staying partly cloudy for the afternoon with a shower or two expected tomorrow with 6 to 22. On Friday, 7 to 24 and partly cloudy.
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0: Yes, we are here live at Springfield at Luella Motors. The grand opening today in the Petmans Direct River Rover. Make sure you drop in and see us. You can drive past. You can see the River Rover here. You can see all the wonderful vehicles for Luella Motors here at Springfield. We've got fireworks at 6 p.m. Brad Jones from Brad Jones Racing Team will be here. Neil Compton, Supercars commentator as well. We'll be chatting with them across the afternoon. And Tony Quinn, who we know from Queensland Raceway. He has a new book. He'll be joining us as well. It is a big afternoon here. Come down and see us live. Luella Motors, open in Springfield, servicing all makes and models. We're going to be here till 6. The River 949.

0: Good afternoon, it's Hinks here. It is your live and local drive home. We are live now in Springfield this afternoon for the grand opening of the new Llewellyn Motors here. And it is such a beautiful dealership. There's comfortable. I've had a coffee here. There's fireworks at 6 o'clock for the big grand opening. Brad Jones from Brad Jones Racing Team is going to be here very soon. So is Neil Compton. Tony Quinn is going to be my special guest before 4 o'clock. So lots happening here this afternoon. Make sure you drop in and say good day. Come and get some freebies. We've got plenty of prizes to be won here. Live from Llewellyn Motors, now open in Springfield, servicing all makes and models with your live and local drive home at River 949.
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4: 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Good afternoon. The Ipswich Motorway struggling westbound through Goodna at the moment. Centenary Motorway underspeed southbound through Springfield Lakes. It's still a slow ride on the Western Freeway outbound at the moment from Toowong's Victory Pocket. Cunningham Highway moving well in both directions for now. The Warrego Highway also on trouble between Ipswich and Toowoomba. Logan Motorway a little patchy eastbound from Forest Lake to Parkinson and seeing scattered delays in town on Brisbane East and Limestone Street. 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
1: Llewellyn Motors, now open in Springfield. 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

0: Live home with Hinksey at River 949. It is a special day today. We are live in the Petments Direct River Rover for Llewellyn Motors Springfield official opening right here at Llewellyn Motors at Springfield. And special guest, he's no stranger to our area. We know him as being the big boss at Queensland Raceway. I'm talking Tony Quinn. Mate, welcome to Llewellyn's here. Like, you know, you've got a big role and a partnership that you have with Llewellyn's.
1: Yeah, look, they're a very, very good customer, and not so much a customer, but we do a lot of stuff together, and they're a really good company to deal with. You know, the people that they've got and the brands that they've got, we enjoy it. We enjoy the association.
0: And, of course, this is a huge weekend. It's probably one of the biggest in the calendar for Queensland Raceway, supercars this weekend. I met you last year when we did the Super Hornet display and all that sort of stuff. What are you looking forward to most over the weekend?
1: Of course, we have good weather, good event, good story. You know, I mean, I don't think 888 has got much of a chance of winning the sprint like we did last year. But, no, we're just going to... the event will be good. They're out there today. I've just come from there. And they're out there today getting everything ready. And the place is looking good. Plenty of hamburger caravans and donuts and stuff like that.
0: And it's always such a great event out there, too. Like, you know, people are happy. People are really enjoying being there.
1: Yeah, we've got a new... I don't know where it came from, but there's a big... what do you call them? There's Ferris wheels. Ferris wheel out there this year. So I think people can go on that and get a better view or get scared or whatever they decide to do. But no, the place is looking good. The guys have been out busy painting the track and painting the lines and stuff like that. And the V8 drivers, they all like coming to Queensland Raceway. And no, so we should have a good weekend.
0: And you've got a brand new book. I

0: And so I was determined that I'd had quite an interesting life. And I said, I'm not going to let that go without letting the family know what the journey was and what the story was. And it started off just as a letter or a few pages to the family. And it ended up being a book. And then it became a bestseller. And then we did 6 reruns. And then we had to reprint the second book. Which has got 10 extra chapters in it. And honestly, that became an outright bestseller in New Zealand. And, it's quite a good read. The amount of people that come up to me and compliment me and, you know, do all those things, it's quite an honour.
1: Well, Tony, it is. I'm looking forward to reading my copy. Signed by you, of course, which is even better. Tony, thank you so much for joining us here today. Big weekend for you. Queensland Raceway, Supercars, and, of course, the official opening here today of Llewellyn's at Springfield.
0: Yeah, it's looking good here. It's very nice, very attractive, and they're ready to sell cars by the dozen. I think if you buy a dozen, you get one free.
1: We can't say that officially, mate.
0: All right.
1: Tony Quinn, thanks for joining me.
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6: Good afternoon. Check out those roads once again for your Wednesday run home. The Cunningham Highway, slow inbound now through Amberley, heavy on the Western Freeway, outbound from Toowong to Fig Tree Pocket. The Ipswich Motorway is struggling westbound through Goodna. Centenary Motorway, underspeed southbound through Springfield Lakes. Meanwhile, Logan Motorway, patchy eastbound from Forest Lake to Parkinson. Warrego Highway, still on trouble between Ipswich and Toowoomba. And in town, seeing delays on Brisbane East and Limestone Street. 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

0: It is your live and local drive home with Hinks here, Rivenite for 9 live at Llewellyn Motors, now open in Springfield, servicing all makes and models. We are here for the grand opening today. Make sure you drop in this afternoon. There's lots of prizes and giveaways. At 6 o'clock tonight, there'll be some special fireworks. You can even meet Brad Jones from the Brad Drones Racing Chat Team. Neil Compton's going to be here. There's the First to the Finish Line Challenge, which is a series of little comps that we're having across the afternoon for your chance to win plenty of prizes. Special guest soon, Brad Jones. Brad Jones Racing Team. Drop in and see us live. We are here in the Pepminster X River Rover for Llewellyn Motors Springfield official opening.
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15: Good afternoon. Check out those roads for your Wednesday run home. The Warrego Highway underspeed eastbound through Riverview. The Logan Motorway patchy eastbound 2 from Forest Lake to Parkinson. The Cunningham Highway slow inbound through Emberley. Heavy on the Western Freeway outbound from Toowong to Fig Tree Pocket. The Centenary Motorway on the brakes northbound from Sumner to the Jindalee Bridge, and southbound underspeed conditions through Springfield Lakes. And the Ipswich Motorway busy westbound through Goodna at the moment. 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It's Heathwood. More traffic in 15 on River 949's Live and Local Drive Home.
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18: Hey, I'm Brooke Seychelle. Erin Patterson's back in court today, fighting to overturn her convictions in the fatal mushroom lunch case. The 51-year-old alleges flaws in the prosecution's case led to a miscarriage of justice. Meanwhile, prosecutors are pushing for a longer non-parole period. The Sydney Swans admit their season has been torpedoed as Victoria Police continue their investigations into sexual assault allegations. The club has stood down Riley Bice, Nick Blakey, Isaac Heaney, James Jordan and Chad Warner for the rest of the season. Socceroos star Nesturi Irinkunda reveals Pauline Hanson's monoculture remarks upset the squad. The One Nation leader made the controversial comments while the Aussies were competing at the World Cup. The 20-year-old has told the ABC it was hurtful.
19: I always tell people I'm Australian, and you know, it really did upset me, and it upset a lot of the other boys to see things and hear things like that. Especially because there's so many young blokes that look up to us, you know.
18: Scam centres based in Thailand are expected to come up for discussion during a 3-day visit to Australia by the Thai Prime Minister. Anutin Chanvarakul is meeting with Anthony Albanese today, with talks also likely to cover law enforcement and trade. And after 24 days at sea, a 52-metre chunk of SpaceX rocket debris has been recovered off Christmas Island. Rough conditions repeatedly stalled the operation, but locals lined the foreshore to catch a glimpse of the massive tow-in.
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18: Aussie wicketkeeper Alex Carey says there's been some soul-searching within the men's test side off the back of the defeat to Bangladesh in the top-end test. The side trained in Mackay ahead of the second test on Saturday. Carey says they're keen to bounce back.
21: Yeah, we're a proud group of cricketers, and obviously last week didn't go to plan. So we've reflected, we've talked about it, and we move up here to Mackay in a pretty short turnaround.
18: And Socceroo Alessandro Cicatti is reportedly on the verge of a $32 million deal with Portuguese giants Benfica. That's the latest in news and sport.
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17: River 949 weather.
0: Staying mostly clear for tonight, down to 6 degrees with a top of 22. With early fog, then the chance of a shower or two. Friday, though, it should be all clearing up for partly cloudy weather with 7 to 24.
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0: Yes, this afternoon I am live at Luella Motors, the Springfield official opening. Lots happening here this afternoon. Drop on in. Have a test drive. Check out some of these vehicles. See all the fun at this grand opening. There will be fireworks at 6 o'clock tonight. You can check out the Brad Jones Racing Team. Their V8 supercar Toyota Supra is right here, and it has to be taken out tonight because it's racing this weekend at the supercars. Neil Compton is here as well. We're going to be chatting with them right across the afternoon too. Lots happening. We are live. Llewellyn Motors Springfield official opening. Prizes to be won. Loads of stuff happening.

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2: Good afternoon. Check out those roads for your Wednesday run home. Got a fresh inbound smash in town on East Street at Brisbane Street with delays on the approach there. The Ipswich Motorway busy westbound through Goodna. Centeno Motorway on the brakes northbound from Sumner to the Jindalee Bridge and southbound under speed conditions through Springfield Lakes. Heavy on the Western Freeway outbound from Toowong to Fig Tree Pocket. The Cunningham Highway slow inbound through Amberley and Logan Motorway heavy eastbound from Forest Lake to Parkinson. Spend more to get more across the full range of Milwaukee products. 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It's Heathwood, more traffic in 15 and River 949's Love and Local Drive Home.
3: Hinksie live in the Petmans Direct River Rover at the Llewellyn Motors Springfield official opening. People are coming in winning prizes, they're test driving vehicles, and they're just having a good time here this afternoon. And we've got fireworks at 6 o'clock. We have a very special guest who you might see at the supercars this weekend joining me before 5 here at River 949.

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0: 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Three great locations, Boona, Ipswich and Bow Desert. I am in the Pepminster River Rover this afternoon, out and about Husky Hinksy today at the Llewellyn Motors Springfield official opening. I have not seen smiles like this in such a long time, checking out all these brand new vehicles. Not just that, we've got prizes to give away. There's so much happening here across the afternoon. Fireworks at 6 o'clock for the official opening in just a few minutes. So if you're preparing for the supercars this weekend, the Brad Jones Racing Team is here. They've got their V8 supercar Toyota Supra on display here. In fact, as soon as the fireworks happen tonight, it is getting taken out so it can be raced this weekend at Queensland Raceway for the supercars. Brad Jones joining me before 5 at River 949.
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3: Good afternoon. Still got that fresh inbound smash on East Street to Brisbane Street with delays on the approach there. The Centenary Motorway on the brakes northbound from Sumner to the Jindalee Bridge and southbound under speed conditions through Springfield Lakes. Ipswich Motorway busy westbound through Goodner. Heavy still on the Western Freeway outbound from Toowong to Figtree Pocket. The Cunningham Highway slow inbound through Amberley. Logan Motorway heavy eastbound from Forest Lake to Parkinson. Seeing the usual delays too on East and Limestone Street in town. Redbank Plains Road slowing in a few areas through Redbank Plains and Mount Crosby Road with delays northbound through Tivoli. 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It's Heathwood. More traffic in 15 on River 949's Live and Local Drive Home.
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0: Live and local drive home with Hinks here at River 949. It is a special afternoon here in the Petminster at River Rover for the Llewellyn Motors Springfield official opening. And it'd be remiss of me if we didn't welcome an absolute legend of the racing industry in town, obviously, for this weekend's supercars, Brad Jones from Brad Jones Racing. Welcome to Springfield.
1: Thanks, dude. I'm looking for Homer, but I haven't seen him yet.
0: Mate, supercars this weekend, it is going to be a big weekend for you. You've got a number of cars, and it's a return of Toyota to the supercars, isn't it?
1: This is really an opportunity for Toyota to put their best foot forward with a Supra and promote the GR brand. And look, the cars look fantastic, and we've had a cracking start to the season.

0: He'll say g'day. But, yeah, it's pretty exciting times.
1: So who are we going to see driving this weekend for you at the supercars?
0: Well, Andre Heimgartner drives car 8. And then we got my son, Macaulay Jones. Macca's in car 96. And Cam, who's joined us for the first year, is in car 14. So it's been an interesting start to the year. I think that it's always hard when you've got a new car to know exactly where you're going to jump out of the blocks. But as I said, I'm sure it's surprised a lot of people, and it's been exciting that we can come along and represent the brand and do as well as we have. Walkinshaw are the homologation team, and they're responsible for the build of the car, to do the original spec and the prototype, and they've done an excellent job, and we have a great relationship with them. So there's two, you know, teams that are supported by Toyota, where one and Walkinshaw the other, and it's been pretty good.
1: Brad, your son drives on the team, Macca. Are there any interesting moments on the radio, like when a chop dad or something like that?
0: No, we don't talk on the radio. It's always interesting because family is always, it can be a bit tricky. So we're fortunate enough that we're close, but like all father-son relationships, I wouldn't say he pays a lot of attention. And I think it's been...
1: Well, he should. You've got such a great, you know, your experience driving.
0: I'm his dad.
1: So what would you know, Dad?
0: Yeah. So for Cam Hill, who joined the team this year, it's been, I'm sure, you know, not many people get to work with a father-son combination. So, but I've got to say, we do have a good relationship, and I'm really excited for him this weekend to see how he goes.
1: Now, Brad, you just say you've had a win already within the series. What are we looking at this weekend? What are your expectations? Obviously, you want to have that win, but you're saying, now that you're with the Toyota and it's a fairly new car, how are we looking?
0: It's so hard to know, to tell you the truth. Supercar racing is so close. Usually, there's less than a second over the field, and so you don't need much to make a difference between being at the front, in the middle, or at the back.
1: Yeah.
0: And, last year at Bathurst, one of my guys who was driving for me had qualified second or third last, and he was a second off pole position.
1: Wow.
0: And he was so it was Jackson Evans. He was pretty upset. And I said to him, dude, I can remember in 1989 I raced here. I was Brock's teammate, and we were all in 500 Sierra 500s. And so I qualified fifth, and Brock was on pole. And I was 2.5 seconds slower than him.
1: Wow.
0: And I thought I was going to win be on the podium. Yeah. Maybe not win the race, but be on the podium. And so now the racing is so close that it doesn't take much, you know. And sometimes you can have three or four cars separated by 200 or 300s.
1: Yeah.
0: And that's, you know, not even a click of the fingers, is it, really?
1: That's crazy.
0: Yeah. Crazy.
1: Brad Jones Racing Team, good luck on the weekend.
0: Thank you. Yeah, hopefully we're going to have a good one.
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4: Good afternoon. Check out those roads once again for the Wednesday run home. The Ipswich Motorway busy westbound through Goodner with congestion back to Gales. Centennial Motorway still on the brakes northbound from Sumner to the Jindalee Bridge. Heavy on the Western Freeway outbound from Toowong to Victory Pocket. Cunningham Highway also pretty slow inbound through Amberley. Logan Motorway on the brakes eastbound from Forest Lake to Parkinson. And seeing the usual scattered delays in town on Brisbane East and Limestone Street. Whether you're moving, decluttering your home or office, or heading overseas, let Storage King help you start your new chapter. Stuff it, live more, search Storage King today. It's Heathwood. More traffic in 15 on River 949's Live and Local Drive Home.
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0: Live and Local Drive Home with Hinks here, River 9 for 9. I'm in the Petmans Direct River Rover. And this is a wonderful afternoon at the Llewellyn Motors Spring official opening. We've got $9,500 with our supersized Secret Sound. 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
0: Some terribly sad news this afternoon if you love this band. Yeah, ZZ Top. Frank Beard, one of the founders of the band, he was drummer for ZZ Top for more than 50 years, has passed away. He was 77 years old. Apparently, he died on August 17th after a stay in hospice. The cause of death is unclear, but terribly sad for a legendary band. And I believe that Frank Beard was the only member of the band who didn't have a beard. The quote from Billy F. Gibbons from the band says, "Today, Elwood and I lost a great friend and collaborator, and the world lost one of the most naturally innovative drummers and a great and true son of Texas. His signature backbeat was key to keeping ZZ Top on top." Terribly sad news this afternoon, particularly if you are a ZZ Top fan. That is the entertainment news. More with Marnie and Campo tomorrow morning. 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
4: Good afternoon. Check out those roads once again for you. The Cunningham Highway slow inbound through Amberley. Heavy on the Western Freeway, still outbound from Toowong to Figtree Pocket. Ipswich Motorway busy westbound through Goodna with congestion back to Gowes. Centenary Motorway remaining on the brakes northbound from Sumner to the Jindalee Bridge, and southbound under speed conditions through Springfield Lakes. In town, we're seeing the usual delays on Brisbane East and Limestone Street, and Mount Crosby Road with delays northbound through Tivoli. The Mercedes-Benz GLA 200 Special Edition from 65490 Drive Away. 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
5: Hey, I'm Brooke Seychelle. The top dogs at the Sydney Swans say they're embarrassed by the behaviour of players after Sunday's game in Melbourne. The CEO and chairman have apologised on behalf of the five players involved and have stood down Isaac Heaney, Chad Warner, Riley Bice, Nick Blakey and James Jordan for the rest of the season. The club's action is separate to the investigations of sexual assault allegations by Victoria Police. The housing minister has hit back at the coalition's claims of a looming rent spike. Claire O'Neill says the opposition twisted information after NAB and Ray White clarified they weren't forecasting a 30% jump in rent. Ms O'Neill says the opposition is spreading mistruths.
6: I just want to remind the Parliament that when they came into the Parliament yesterday, they accused the National Australia Bank of saying the same thing, and then the National Australia Bank clarified this was not a forecast, and it is important to note that we do not forecast rental yield.
5: Around 100 Australian Defence Force members have joined emergency crews in the search for a missing bushwalker in New South Wales' Southern Highlands. 18-year-old Lily Hooper vanished last Wednesday in Natai National Park. And we could be in for a cruel summer. There's an increased bushfire risk for our warmer months ahead. The Australian and New Zealand Council for Fire and Emergency Services says dry conditions in Australia's east and increased fuel loads are partly to blame, although experts warn a strong El Nino could also bring more extreme fire conditions.
7: Experience the next level at Brothers, built on community, proudly Ipswich.
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5: Port Adelaide's Mitch Georgiades has signed a 2-year contract extension. The 24-year-old was already locked in for next season and will now stay at Alberton until the end of 2029. The Power face Essendon on Sunday without Jason Horne-Francis, who's got a broken toe. And a late change for the Dragons, with prop Emre Gula leaving the club effective immediately. The 28-year-old's been released from the final months of his deal and is heading to Wakefield Trinity in England. That's the latest in news and sport.
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1: 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Weather.
0: Staying mostly clear for tonight, down to 6 degrees with a top of 22. With early fog, then the chance of a shower or two. Friday, though, it should be all clearing up for partly cloudy weather with 7 to 24.
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0: 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So make sure you pop in and see us. But time to call. Secret sound, 3813-1949. Thanks to Elite Portables Helidon on River 949.

0: It is the supersized secret sound worth $9,500. Let's have a listen. Kylie, you're an esque. What do you think that is?
1: I think it's putting the clip on a bike helmet strap.
0: No. Karen, you're on the Gold Coast. This is your chance at $9,500, the secret sound. What's your guess?
2: Is it hitting a squash ball up against the brick wall?
0: No, it's not. And Cassie and Bean Lee, your chance. Here is the secret sound. What do you think?
3: Is it replacing a butane gas cylinder in a Ridge Rider portable gas stove?
0: You are thinking, but you're not right.
3: Okay.
0: Means we're jackpotting it tomorrow. $9,600 with Marnie and Campo. They're playing at 7:35 tomorrow. And it's a supersized secret sound this week. 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
5: Good afternoon. The Wednesday run home well and truly underway. The Warrego Highway under speed eastbound through Riverview at the moment. The Ipswich Motorway also slow westbound through Goodna, with congestion going back as far as Gales. Centenary Motorway on the brakes northbound from Sumner to the Jindalee Bridge, and southbound under speed conditions through Springfield Lakes. Heavy on the Western Freeway still outbound from Toowong to Fig Tree Pocket, and the Cunningham Highway slow inbound through Amberley. Nobody goes bigger than Royal Caribbean. 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

0: 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Live this afternoon. It's a pretty special day here at Llewellyn Motors at the Springfield official opening. Drop in and see us. You've got a few minutes to bring the family down. There's fireworks happening here. And all afternoon we've been seeing people test driving vehicles from Toyota, GMSV, GWM, Subaru, and of course the X-Bang Rangers as well. So lots happening here this afternoon. Plenty of prizes to win. 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Very soon, more special guests coming up who you might know from this weekend's supercars. 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
3: Good afternoon. Check out those roads once again for you. The Ipswich Motorway busy westbound through Goodna with congestion back to Gowes. The Centenary Motorway on the brakes still northbound from Sumner to the Jindalee Bridge. Heavy on the Western Freeway still outbound from Toowong to Fig Tree Pocket. Cunningham Highway slow inbound through Amberley. The Warrego Highway underspeed eastbound through Riverview and seeing delays in town on Brisbane East and Limestone Street. 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
0: Checking with Nine News and Joel, two people have been charged with murder over a possible housing dispute.
16: 66-year-old Andrew Murray was killed last night in an alleged stabbing attack. Police say two people were living with him. A man and a woman were responsible. They have both been charged with murder, that occurring in Beenleigh. Also tonight, we have breaking news on two separate car accidents north of Brisbane, where it's feared two people have lost their lives.
0: Now, it's been a big day in the AFL, the Swans banning five players for the rest of 2026.
16: Some of their best and most high-profile players out for the season following an alleged sexual assault in a Melbourne hotel, the club admitting the incident has torpedoed their season. And plus, mushroom killer Erin Patterson begins the appeal of her murder conviction as prosecutors at the same time try to push for her to be given no chance at parole. Queensland police crack down on dangerous jet ski riding along the Brisbane River. Harvey Bay homeowner endures an unusual home invasion. You need to see those pictures. And for those of us, trying to maybe watch the waistline and count our calories, new AI technology is helping the battle. But the experts out there say there is a catch.
0: It's Skynet, isn't it, Joel?
16: whatever it is, let's hope that it works. I'm on board.
0: Well, you know, and Arnold Schwarzenegger is not coming in like, you know, 3 years' time as a time traveller and fixing our waistlines like that.
16: Anyway,
0: Joel,
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5: River 949 weather.
0: Partly cloudy for the afternoon with a shower 2 and fog to start the day tomorrow with 6 to 22. Partly cloudy 7 to 24 on Friday with broadcasting live with Llewellyn Motors Springfield official opening. We are about half an hour away from a fireworks display right here. So make sure you come down and see us for the grand opening. Llewellyn's Motors Springfield here with River 949.

0: These beautiful things that I've got.
1: It is your live and local drive home with Hinksey at River 949. It has been a wonderful afternoon here with the Petmans Direct River Rover at Llewellyn Motors Springfield official opening. Finally, it's open. Tony is the business development manager. You guys must have been so excited about this.
2: Oh, look, it's been fantastic. It's been a long time coming, but we're finally here. And great day, great weather, great people. Great, we're having River here. What else could you have?
1: We've had a long-standing partnership. We're both part of Ipswich, and it's so good that we can develop this also into Springfield.
2: Oh, look, absolutely. And we've been wanting to come to Springfield for such a long time. And, it's finally come to fruition. We've got the latest and the greatest dealership. That it's the cutting edge technology. It's amazing.
1: And it's so nice when you walk in, have a coffee.
2: Yeah,
1: it's like, you really get looked after when you come in here, and you can check out a whole range of different types of vehicles.
2: Absolutely. 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
1: And there's parking here, so you can park your car. Yeah. You can come in and do your test drive, and off your whiz.
2: Exactly, plenty of parking. We make your coffee.
1: And I can tell that they made me a coffee today, and it was good.
2: Yeah, it is good. Yeah, it is good coffee.
1: Even with caramel. I had a caramel latte.
2: Well, I always joke with everyone saying, if I can't do any well at this car gig, I can always go and make a coffee somewhere.
1: You're only the business development manager.
2: Well, that's right.
1: Who makes the coffees? The boss?
2: No, I'm not the boss, mate. I'm just a... But look, we've got a great team here. We've got some great brands. You've got the brand new EVs that we've got, the XPeng and the Leap.
1: It's fantastic. I've had a look through the XPeng. That's an amazing vehicle.
2: It's such amazing. It's and the quality, the finish on it is amazing.
1: Well, Tony, congratulations on this wonderful new place here where people can come and get their cars. Springfield, Llewellyn Motors, fireworks at 6 o'clock. What a way to start it off.
2: Absolutely, Hinksey. 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
5: Good afternoon. Check of those roads once again for your Wednesday run home. The Ipswich Motorway remaining busy westbound through Goodna. Centenary Motorway heavy northbound from Sumner to the Jindalee Bridge. On the brakes on the Western Freeway outbound from Toowong to Victory Pocket, the Cunningham Highway under speed inbound through Amberley. Logan Motorway heavy eastbound from Forest Lake to Parkinson. Warrego Highway also under speed eastbound through Riverview and delays in town on Brisbane and Limestone Street. Cruiser by Cirque du Soleil is now playing in Brisbane. Experience the spectacle hailed by critics as jaw-dropping and the best one yet. Book tickets for Cruiser today. It's Heathwood. Another check in 15 minutes on River 949 and the iHeart app.
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1: Hi, I'm Sally Pearson. Brisbane Lions forward Dakota Davidson will miss this weekend's grand final rematch with North Melbourne. She's had her one-match ban for striking upheld by the AFLW Tribunal. The West Tigers welcome back captain Kezzy Apps for Saturday's NRLW clash with Newcastle, while Lillianne White makes her return for the Knights. Aussie Maya joined his through to the doubles quarterfinals at the Cincinnati Open with her partner Hao Ching Chan. And the Giants Super Netball team have a new name and a new look after being sold to private owners. They'll now be known as the Sydney Sirens.
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0: Live and local drive home with Hinks here, River 9 Foot on. I've been in the Petmans Direct River Rover all afternoon here at Llewellyn Motors at the Springfield official opening. Look, if you are driving nearby, pull up, because in just a few minutes, right on 6 o'clock, we are celebrating this grand opening with a whole stack of fireworks. You do not want to miss this. We've been live all afternoon. So great to be here with Llewellyn Motors, seeing so many great people enjoying themselves here with so many brand new vehicles. Catch you tomorrow afternoon here at River 9 Foot 9. 9 News is next.
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8: Good afternoon. Check out those roads once again for the Warrego Highway. Still a little under speed eastbound through Riverview this afternoon. In town, we're seeing delays on Brisbane East and Limestone Street. Logan Motorway heavy eastbound through Forest Lake. The Cunningham Highway slow inbound through Annerley. Ipswich Motorway is still a little busy too, westbound through Goodness. Centenary Motorway remaining on the brakes northbound from Sumner to the Jindalee Bridge. And heavy on the Western Freeway from Toowong to Fig Tree Pocket. 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
10: Tonight, a southeast tenancy dispute turns deadly. A woman and man charged with murdering their housemate.
11: The Sydney Swans' dramatic admission after banning five players at the centre of an alleged sex assault scandal.
10: Aaron Patterson's lawyers claim the judge made mistakes during the Mushroom Murders trial.
11: The Queensland Police crackdown on jet ski hoons spraying members of the public.
10: Allegations Meta deliberately made Instagram and Facebook addictive for children.
11: A smart weight loss helper or costly diet trap? We break down the new approach to shedding kilos.
10: Plus, how surfing's answer to the Big Bash could soon turn our favourite beaches into sporting battlegrounds.
12: This is Nine News Queensland with Melissa Downs and Joel Dry.
10: Good evening. A Logan man has died, allegedly killed by two people he'd invited into his home.
11: The man and woman had been living with the 66-year-old for some months before police say they turned on him, locking him out of the property and allegedly stabbing him to death. Both tonight charged with murder.
13: Andrew Duncan Murray, known by his mates as Andy, a dad who loved a Harley and adored his pets.
14: Where's Jaycee? Where's the cat? You play with Jace?
15: He'll do anything for anyone. He was always out to help anyone and get them back on track.
13: That's what police say he was doing at his rental in Beenleigh when a woman he knew needed help.
16: Approximately 4 months ago, this man extended an invitation to this woman to stay at his home under a temporary arrangement.
13: Police say that woman was 43-year-old Gillian Greer Francis, who then went on to invite a man she knew to also stay there.
16: Recently, the 66-year-old had asked for these people to vacate his premises, and they had refused.
13: It's alleged tensions escalated yesterday afternoon when Andrew was locked out of his own home. He broke down the door, and that's when the pair inside allegedly stabbed him to death.
15: I could hear her screaming, yelling out, "I need your help, I need your help." Andy has just been stabbed.
16: During this incident, a neighbour entered the property, disarmed the woman as she struck out at that neighbour with the knife, narrowly missing him.
0: Andrew had only just returned home from work when he was allegedly attacked. He'd previously told neighbours he planned to retire soon and go travelling in a caravan.
13: Frances and her co-accused, 47-year-old Lindsay James Conn, were arrested at the scene.
17: They're under arrest.
13: Both charged with murder this morning and remanded in custody as a tight-knit street comes to terms with the loss of a friendly neighbour. Hattie Gripsky, 9 News.
11: The bosses of the Sydney Swans say they had no choice, taking the extraordinary step of standing down 5 players, including vice-captain Isaac Heaney, and in their words, torpedoing the team's season.
10: It follows a sexual assault allegation arising from a drunken night in a Melbourne hotel room. Tonight, the AFL is also sanctioning the players.
18: The Sydney Swans at training, doing their best to outrun a scandal that's now claimed 5 players.
19: I want to offer an apology, a sincere apology, to the community, to our many, many fans.
18: Isaac Heaney, Chad Warner, Nick Blakey, Riley Bice and James Jordan sensationally suspended for the rest of the season for a late-night drinking session in Melbourne.
20: Yeah, it was staying out late, it was drinking, it was continuing to continue their night, it was bringing women back to the hotel. It was a long way short of what we expect of our players.
18: One of those women has made an allegation of sexual assault. That's being investigated by the Sexual Crime Squad.
20: We are deeply disappointed with the players' behaviour, but at the same time, we are expressing our concerns deeply for the women involved.
18: And that's behaviour from a club that has revelled in a culture of high standards.
21: Does this mean that the club in some way has failed to get the message through to these, some of them very senior players? What's gone so wrong?
19: The only way we can deal with it is to put our foot down incredibly hard, which we've done. I think very important point to make that we, if, as a football club, that is our business, and to effectively torpedo our season by making a decision such as this just tells you how seriously we're taking.
18: It's a dramatic admission, torpedoing the season of a club that was finals bound. But for one former Swan, football shouldn't be the focus. Jude Bolton taking to social media. The courage shown by the alleged victim in coming forward and her well-being are the only thing that matters. The woman who has made the allegation has now made a formal statement to police, including a claim there was an act of touching beyond what was agreed. Among the apologies, Swans players saying sorry to members of its women's team.
20: All women deserve to be treated respectfully and feel safe.
22: For those that are in high-profile positions, understand that you being a good human matters, but it also has a massive impact on what other people think is acceptable as well.
18: The Swans game on Sunday was supposed to be a sellout, but given the suspensions and the allegations that have been swirling around, how will the fans react? Will they stick by these players and cheer them on?
23: It's very disappointing to hear what's happened, but we don't know all the facts.
24: Well, I have little sympathy for what they did at that hour of the morning. They shouldn't have been out doing that.
18: After the suspensions, now the fallout. Telstra announcing suspended players will no longer act as brand ambassadors. So, 5 players suspended, the season in tatters, and critically a police investigation weighing up potential charges. It's a scandal that still has a long way to play. Mark Burrows, 9 News.
10: There's been a lucky escape on the Gold Coast after a dog helped save its owner from a fast-moving house fire. Live to McKenna Bailey. McKenna, the resident, was asleep when the blaze broke out.
25: Her hero dog called Chaos coming to her rescue, Melissa, alerting homeowner Holly, who was asleep on the couch when this blaze broke out. Thankfully, they managed to escape before the inferno tore through the Southport home just after 9 o'clock this morning. Thick plumes of black smoke blanketed the suburb with fire crews spending about 4 hours trying to bring the blaze under control, fighting the flames from every angle. The intensity of this fire was fueled by a cluttered interior.
26: Bangs, pops, and the more intense it got, you could see the roof starting to fall apart.
27: Due to the ferocity of the fire and the state of partial collapse of the structure, crews could not make entry.
25: Authorities are still looking into the cause, but early investigations suggest an e-scooter battery may be to blame. Joel.
11: McKenna, thank you. Mushroom killer Erin Patterson claims the jury at her trial could have been contaminated. Her lawyers have raised seven issues in a bid to have her convictions thrown out.
1: Pastor Ian Wilkinson was the only guest who survived Erin Patterson's deadly mushroom lunch. Nearly a year after he saw her jailed for life, he returned to a courtroom, the killer watching from prison. Her lawyers arguing the jury was potentially contaminated as they deliberated. At that point in the trial, jurors couldn't go home. But the lead detective and members of the prosecution team were staying at the same hotel. Barrister Richard Edney describing the situation as catastrophic. It is an inexplicable and still unexplained failure in one of the most high-profile criminal trials that the state has ever had. The DPP told the court there's no evidence any jurors communicated with police or lawyers during their stay. Ultimately, the jurors were convinced Patterson murdered her in-laws Don and Gail Patterson and Heather Wilkinson and tried to kill Ian. But the defence is challenging how they reached that conclusion, claiming phone tower evidence and death cap mushroom sightings should not have been part of the trial, claiming the prosecution painted a misleading picture. Patterson's team also says the trial judge made a mistake when he ruled prosecutors could not show photos of foraged mushrooms found on an SD card in Patterson's home. They say that decision forced the killer to give evidence. The prosecution has defended the way the case was handled. Tomorrow it will launch a separate appeal against Patterson's sentence. Prosecutors say she should never be released from custody. Penelope Leash, Nine News.
2: It's been a chaotic afternoon for emergency services, with two separate fatal accidents occurring less than 30 minutes apart. Just before 2 o'clock, authorities responded after a Hyundai SUV collided head-on with a Volkswagen Ute on Mount Sampson Road near Daybra, northwest of Brisbane. A 72-year-old woman died at the scene, while another, aged 54, was taken to hospital with non-life-threatening injuries. Not long after, a 63-year-old woman was struck by a car and killed at Wamuran on the Aguilar Highway. Authorities say she was standing nearby when a Holden Ute hit two parked cars. Two other people were taken to hospital in a stable condition. A 22-year-old man from Deception Bay is assisting police with inquiries.
11: The rising cost of housing is forcing Aussie workers into relentless overtime and crippling commutes. Australia's peak union today launching a major campaign demanding longer rental leases and urgent investment in government housing.
3: House prices may be falling, but rent is not.
4: I was working 18-hour back-to-back shifts and picking up every hour of overtime possible just to keep my head above water.
3: As the housing minister toured new youth housing sites, Australia's unions launched a new push to protect renters. The ACTU want two-year leases as part of a new agreement on renters' rights. The union also calling for 1 in 10 homes built to be public housing, especially in cities to avoid longer commutes.
5: There's the extra time and cost involved in having to commute to get to work.
6: The ACTU should stick to its knitting. They have an important job to do, and that is to make sure that workers in Australia are well looked after and well represented.
3: New figures show the wages of those workers rose 0.8% in the June quarter, 3.2% for the year. That's below the current rate of inflation, meaning real wages are falling over the year. While recent tax cuts improve the household budget, the average Australian is able to purchase less with each pay packet compared to a year ago.
8: We acknowledge that Australians are doing it tough, and we are looking at every single lever we can pull.
17: It's just not fair, and I think people will wake up and think, why does our government hate me?
28: We have no shortage of challenges, but we've got a lot going for us as well, and we need to remember that too.
3: A half-full mentality. Charles Cratchit, Nine News.
2: A growing feud tonight between defence veterans and the minister responsible for them. As political editor Charles Croucher reports, Jackie Lambie has launched a very personal and emotional plea in the Senate.
3: Jackie Lambie using the Senate to raise the plight of a fellow former servicewoman. This comes amidst fury over a proposed $5,000 cap on allied health services that would be provided to veterans. Minister Matt Keogh admitting this week he was wrong initially to reject a meeting with a group of soldiers that had travelled to Canberra to make their case. Now, that meeting eventually took place, but this afternoon, Senator Lambie took some of her own struggles and calling for the cap to be removed.
0: They want us to fight for this country. You want us to have babies for the country, but you're not interested in supporting our reproductive system. I'm begging you, Prime Minister, we are already suffering enough. Drop the bloody cap. Drop it, mate. It is so unfair.
3: Tonight, the opposition are calling for the minister to be sacked.
11: Plans to wind back the NDIS just passed in federal parliament could soon hit a snag in Queensland. With the state government yet to sign on to the federal government's Thriving Kids scheme, the new jointly funded program will provide for children with mild to moderate autism and developmental delays who will be ineligible for the Commonwealth funded NDIS from 2028.
7: Implementation plans have been agreed with all states and territories except Queensland, which frankly needs to get its act together.
9: Minister Butler can make comments all he wants, but we are not rushing the signing of the bilateral agreement because there is important information still outstanding.
11: Minister Amanda Cam arguing the Commonwealth is yet to clearly define who will be eligible for the new scheme and who will remain on the NDIS. There's been significant disruption among workplaces across Australia and New Zealand today, with Google's Google Drive file storage service experiencing major outages and delays. Users began reporting issues from about 10 o'clock this morning. The tech giant has tonight identified the cause, but is still working to rectify the problem.
2: Moscow has threatened the UK with retaliation over reports Ukraine is using British drones to strike deep inside Russian territory. The chilling warning comes after at least 10 people were killed in Russia's latest strikes on Ukraine.
12: In this village of Kharkiv, two missiles struck in a matter of minutes. At least 10 people dead, more than a dozen others injured. Russia retaliating after Ukraine launched one of its biggest attacks against Moscow at the weekend, reportedly using British drones.
13: We are providing support so that Ukraine can defend itself.
12: The Russian embassy in the UK claiming London is deliberately opting for an escalation of the Ukraine crisis. The deeper its involvement in the conflict, the higher the price it will pay.
13: We are not fair weather friends. We will be there in Ukraine's hour of need, and that won't change.
12: An hour of need that stretched for more than 4 years. In the latest attack, Yana's shop razed to the ground. Cars were burning, people were calling out who is alive and who isn't, she says. These people paying the price of war as Russia intensifies its threats. In London, Mimi Becker, Nine News.
11: Thai police have released new evidence allegedly linking Australian man Simon Carman to the murder of a teenage girl. An autopsy report revealing the cause of the 17-year-old's death to be suffocation, with DNA on her body found to match that of the 45-year-old. The young girl's body was found inside a suitcase in late June. US President Donald Trump has said no talks with Iran are underway and none are scheduled. Instead, he posted a map showing the Strait of Hormuz as a new US territory, insisting the waterway remains open and operating despite limited traffic and reported attacks on ships.
2: A routine arrest has taken an unexpected turn, a wooden deck suddenly collapsing underneath the feet of these US marshals. The task force in Missouri was trying to arrest a convicted sex offender. Five of them were hospitalised with broken bones and concussions.
11: Matilda's legend and Brisbane's own Claire Polkinghorne has been honoured at Government House. Polkinghorne represented Australia 169 times, receiving her OAM in a small ceremony this afternoon.
14: Any time you put on the green and gold and represent Australia is something really special, and I know I never took it for granted, and the girls doing it now don't take it for granted either.
11: Polkinghorne's last game for the Matildas was an emotional homecoming in Brisbane in 2024.
2: Queensland Water Police in pursuit. Next, a southeast crackdown on jet ski riders.
11: Busted behind the wheel and in the tray, the moment this pee-pup plater is pulled over by police.
2: Plus tributes for ZZ Top drummer Frank Beard, dead at 77.
11: And after sport, your first look at the new attraction coming to Dreamworld.
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18: River 949 traffic.
19: G'day, check of those roads once again. We've got a fresh westbound smash on the Ipswich Motorway in Goodna with minor delays on the approach there. Centenary Motorway still heavy southbound through Springfield. Bumper to bumper on the Western Freeway outbound through Fig Tree Pocket. Seeing delays still too on the Logan Motorway eastbound through Forest Lake. Cunningham Highway looking fine now. Delay free too on the Warrego Highway. Meanwhile in town, a few delays still on Brisbane and East Street. Whether you're moving, decluttering your home or office, or heading overseas, let Storage King help you start your new chapter. 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Search Storage King today. It's Heathwood. Another check in 15 minutes from River 949, the iHeart app.
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11: With four driving offences and slapped with three infringement notices, totalling nearly $1,000.
2: Police are cracking down on dangerous jet ski behaviour after a mother and her baby were targeted by riders on the river. Officers out in force intercepting those doing the wrong thing, now with new powers to help protect our waterways.
24: Rocketing along the river with police in pursuit, these jet ski riders are caught red-handed.
29: You're stopped in relation to your manner of driving.
24: Multiple reports of dangerous jet ski use have sparked a citywide crackdown.
30: We've got dramas with like a four-month-old baby who was completely drenched.
24: Including an incident where a woman walking by the water was sprayed with such force it knocked her to the ground.
31: The spraying from a powered jet ski wash, which is concentrated and directed towards a person, has the potential to cause injury and harm to that person. It is an assault.
24: Over a two-week period, 86 jet skis were intercepted.
32: Been spraying people with water, mate.
24: Six people have been charged with 23 offences, including a 20-year-old man with four counts of assault.
31: It's not harmless fun. It's a criminal offence.
24: When they're on the water, jet ski riders have distance limits to abide by. They must remain 60 metres from the shore, stationary vessels or other people in the water, or stay 30 metres away if the other boat is moving too. And if they don't, they could face hefty fines.
0: The fines start at about $330 and can escalate well over $1,000 depending on the severity of the activity and where and how it's done.
24: And no matter where, authorities will be watching. Police now hooked into CCTV cameras up and down the river for the first time.
31: We now have the capability to monitor that live feed in real time. You will be detected and you will be caught.
24: Pat Heaney, Nine News.
11: The longtime drummer of band ZZ Top, Frank Beard, has died. The 77-year-old famously stood out as the only member of the band without long facial hair. His bandmate, Billy Gibbons, today called him one of the most naturally innovative drummers in music history. Beard passed away in Texas with his family by his side.
2: A dietitian, right in your pocket, the new high-tech approach to losing the kilos. How you can assess your food with the click of a button. That story is ahead.
11: The trillion-dollar company behind Facebook, accused of child social media addiction.
2: The Rebel League about to change the face of surfing in Australia.
11: Like a bolt of lightning, the robot that's faster than Usain.
2: Plus, don't move the backyard bovine break-in caught on camera.

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1: Millions use Instagram and Facebook every day, but now the company behind the platforms stands accused of deliberately making them as addictive as cigarettes. A trial that could reshape social media began in the United States today, with tech giant Meta accused of exploiting children.
2: Hook, hold, harvest data, and hide it all from the public. That's Meta's business model, according to lawyers at the landmark trial that could force permanent changes for platforms like Instagram and Facebook.
3: They told the world that their product was safe, that it wasn't dangerous.
2: Watching closely in Oakland, California, parents who blame social media addiction for their children's deaths.
4: Her scrolling became depression, then anxiety she could not escape.
2: The trial pits 29 US states against the social media giant, lawyers arguing Meta deliberately makes their products as addictive as cigarettes, especially towards younger users. Meta found the younger a kid is when they start using the app, the better. Lawyers for Meta acknowledged some struggled with social media use, but claimed CEO Mark Zuckerberg has worked to improve services, not make them dangerous. But a whistleblower taking the stand today claimed Meta's motto was move fast and break things. Safety was an afterthought, and that Instagram changed from a product that you use to a product that uses you. The states are seeking more than $200 billion in damages. That's nearly 14% of the company's entire stock value. The states are also calling for permanent bans on beauty filters, disappearing posts like Instagram stories, and auto-playing videos. Under 18s could also be prevented from seeing how many likes their content has received. CEO Mark Zuckerberg is likely to testify.
5: Behind us, justice is going to be served.
2: In the United States, Reid Butler, Nine News.
6: A nation-leading bird flu vaccination to protect Phillip Island's vulnerable little penguin population is now underway. The birds are bagged and scanned for a microchip before they're given a dose of the vaccine to develop antibodies to the virus. They will then receive a second dose of the vaccine in a couple of weeks' time. It comes after the deadly virus was discovered in a little penguin that died just days ago on the island. Some of Australia's favourite beaches could soon become sporting battlegrounds under a bold new competition being dubbed surfing's answer to the Big Bash. Mixed teams, equal pay and big-name sporting stars, all part of a multi-million dollar plan to turn the sport into a prime-time summer spectacle.
7: They've always been our playground. Now Australia's beaches could become the playing field for a bold new surfing showcase.
8: We've looked at the best sports in the world and they all have stadiums and they all have great atmosphere and we believe we can do that for surfing.
7: Think Big Bash, but on boards. The Surfing Super League billed as Australia's first national professional competition, bringing together mixed teams with equal pay.
8: It's $10,000 a week for the 8-week season.
9: It's a benchmark that I feel like should be set in all sports.
7: Using a tag team style format similar to the Australian Board Riders Battle, every round would be televised live, each team a four surfer squad going head to head in a 90 minute match.
8: You've got 40 minutes on the clock, so you've got this time pressure.
7: Individual wave scores combining for a team total, and it's already luring two champions back to the break. Big wave surfer Laura Enneberg, used to going it alone, now surfing for a side.
9: The Surfing Super League is a missing piece to the puzzle.
7: Olympic medalist Owen Wright also on board.
10: Chris called me up and it was like music to my ears. It's just something surfing's always needed.
11: The grand plan would turn Australia's east coast into a travelling surfing circuit, taking over different beaches each round. Eight local teams representing surfing heartlands across three states in a two-month summer showdown set to launch in January 2028.
8: It's a real rivalry of the beaches.
7: $20 million is needed to get it off the ground, but Surfing Royalty is already buying in.
12: Australia needs as much surfing events as they can get.
7: Annie Puller, Nine News.
1: Knock, knock. Moo's there. A Hervey Bay homeowner might need to beef up her security after spotting these farmyard fugitives on CCTV. Alexia Van Eck was shocked to see six curious cows scoping out her home this afternoon. But these intruders simply wanted a meet and greet. group of bovine bandits broke free from the nearby TAFE. The perpetrators now safely returned to their paddock.
6: Next, incredible footage. See the robot that's faster than Usain Bolt.
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15: Good evening. A check of those roads once again for you. The Centenary Motorway under speed southbound through Springfield. Heavy on the Western Freeway outbound from Toowong to Fig Tree Pocket. The Cunningham Highway looking good in both directions right now. Logan Motorway also on trouble for your east-west trip. The Warrego Highway delay free from Ipswich to Toowoomba and seeing a few scattered delays in town on Brisbane and Limestone Street. An FBI agent, a calculating female serial killer and a pursuit that pushes every boundary. Emmy Rossum stars in the gripping new thriller Furious, now streaming on Disney+. It's Heathwood. Another check in 15 minutes on River 949 and the iHeart app.
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3: Unveiled a new version that can run faster than Usain Bolt and jump 2 metres straight up into the air. All that was a primer for the company's listing on the Shanghai Stock Exchange today, and it worked. Unitree shares surged 500% when it launched onto the market. Back in June, Morgan Stanley said it expects China to ship 50,000 humanoid robots this year, which would be nearly double last year's output. So the money is piling in. Back home, and the ASX fell today with banks weighing the index down. Temple & Webster unveiled disappointing profit numbers and was smashed by investors, down 17%. And the Australian dollar fell after seeing today's wages data. It's buying 70 US cents and 61 euro cents.
4: Checking fuel, the average price for unleaded petrol in Brisbane is $1.99 and $1.96 on the Gold Coast. Diesel in Brisbane is $2.48. RACQ says unleaded petrol prices are likely to increase slightly over the next few days. Drivers should fill up now.
5: It's a team made up of electricians, factory workers and forklift drivers. But Queensland soccer club Lions FC is also showing Australia it's made for the big stage, defeating not one but two A-League clubs in the past month in an inspirational Australia Cup run.
6: Imaguro Debelli has his hands full, a psychology student working at a car dealership who helps out coaches at his old high school in Marsden.
7: Back in, come back in.
6: All while juggling soccer commitments with Lions FC, who are on a Cinderella run for the ages.
8: Obviously it is exciting, it'll be in the back of your mind like you'll just be the A-League team.
6: The Richlands-based club has been punching well above its weight in the Australia Cup.
9: And buries it! History at Spencer Park!
6: Defeating A-League giants Perth Glory and Melbourne City in consecutive rounds in the nationwide knockout competition.
9: History repeated in the round of 16.
6: The heavyweights skittled by a squad of Queensland semi-pros.
8: Yeah, it's really weird when you think about it that way. After games, a lot of the boys are up the next morning at like 5 a.m, up ready to work.
6: And train hard after a day of working harder.
10: I'm a delivery driver.
11: I'm a warehouse worker and a forklift driver.
12: I work in a supplement store.
13: I'm an electrician.
14: I'm a sparky.
6: Just don't call it a flash in the pan. Coach Dan Barber confident Tuesday's home quarterfinal won't be the end of the club's historic run.
15: It's not a fluke that we've got to this position. We've really looked to showcase what we've been doing locally this year on the bigger stage and on the national stage.
6: And bringing juniors along for the wild ride.
15: That's made a real connection, I think you can see from the celebrations.
6: The kids celebrating every upset win on the field and in the sheds, a club and community that's fueled by desire. Ned Balm, Nine News.
4: Nearly 30 years after the death of Princess Diana, her brother is releasing a book dedicated to her. Charles Spencer says Swan Song, Diana, My Sister, will address public misconceptions and honour his sister's true legacy. The book is set to hit shelves this September.
5: Up next in sport, exclusive details as a Queensland NRL fan favourite announces his retirement. Why the Perth Bears are invading Queensland, declaring their own battle for Brisbane.
4: Plus, after sport, the Australian first attraction coming to Dreamworld.
16: And it turned out a better day than forecast. Just some showers out around the Bay Islands. Nice and clear in the city this evening. And right now we've got 17 degrees. Your forecast not far away.
0: This is River 949, the best music variety for Marburg.

0: Coach Christian Wolf will officially confirm Stone's retirement after tomorrow's training session. The Broncos are facing a fresh poaching threat in their own backyard with the Perth Bears launching a raid on Brisbane. The NRL expansion club, led by Maroons legend Mal Meninga, targeting Queensland talent in a major recruitment move.
1: A far cry from the bright lights of the NRL and a long way from Western Australia, the Perth Bears are laying the foundations for success in the Broncos' backyard.
2: We've arrived on the NRL scene and Queensland's got plenty of talent and we want to tap into that. We're not trying to take over, we're competing.
1: The Trax Academy and an affiliation deal with the Brisbane Tigers, developing Queensland talent to play for the Bears instead of the Broncos or Dolphins.
3: Building players from within is our ultimate goal long term, whether that's here in Brisbane, North Sydney or over in Perth, South Africa or in New Zealand, which are the areas we're targeting.
1: Broncos Premiership winners Gemma Shibasaki and Tyson Smoothie are in Perth's inaugural NRL squad for 2027, already written off for not being strong enough.
3: Yeah, I think that our roster is a great balance of experience. We've got a number of guys that have played in big games, and then you've got guys that are up-and-comers and guys that have sat behind players of great quality at great clubs and learned a lot of things over the last few years.
2: From a financial point of view and commercial, they're going to be at the top of the tree. Originally, we're going to have to go recruitment, but then we want to develop our own.
1: The Bears also fending off accusations coach Mal Meninga isn't fully committed.
3: Mal's fully in. Mal's here for the long haul. He's doing a great job. He's working really, really hard on making sure that we've got a really strong roster.
1: Bears assistant Ben Gardner plans to be back in Brisbane in November, coaching Samoa in the World Cup final, bettering their runner-up finish from 2022.
3: Of course we can. Yeah, we wouldn't be doing it if we weren't confident. Had a really strong pack chance last year where we played New Zealand in the final and we didn't win the game. We feel that we've got a number of players to come back into our squad to make our squad stronger and better. And we take great confidence going into the World Cup.
1: Jacob Funk, Nine News.
0: New details have come to light on why Cameron Smith ruled himself out of the race to coach the Maroons. Ben Dobbin joins us from the newsroom. Dobbo, he'll actually be spending more time at the Broncos instead.
4: Yeah, good evening, Bronte. Obviously, this year, Cameron Smith joined the Brisbane Broncos in a mentoring role for that leadership group. It's my understanding that he's committed to be coming back to the Broncos next year for a second year as a mentorship and to also help with some of the key positions like the hooking role and the halves combination. He has confirmed with Michael Maguire that he will be at the Broncos next year, which is great news for the Broncos, who are looking to rebuild after a disastrous season this year. Now, in other news, it's believe that Payne Haas will be ruled out of the World Cup for Samoa facing surgery. That is yet to be confirmed by Samoa, but that's my understanding that he will not be in the World Cup this year. In other great news for Brisbane, though, you've seen Billy Walters re-sign for another two seasons. That was announced this afternoon. The difference, who wants to be the number one hooker at the club, will be there for another two seasons. And Adam Reynolds will face a fitness test on Friday to see if he's ready to take on the Melbourne Storm next Thursday, Bronte.
0: Plenty happening at the Broncos, Dobbo. Thank you. Billy Slater has received Craig Bellamy's blessing to take the reins as Storm coach when he finally calls it quits. Slater has revealed he has no plans to pursue the top job, but his Melbourne mentor has made it clear he'd prefer his successor to come from within their own ranks.
5: I think, you know, he'd do a great job. And, you know, we've got three assistant coaches here that, you know, I think they do a good job too, you know. So, you know, at the end of the day, that they'll be up to the hierarchy to decide that. And, you know, I'd imagine they'll ask my opinion.
0: A boost for the Storm ahead of tomorrow night's clash against the Panthers. Captain Harry Grant in line to return after missing two games with a hamstring injury.
6: And here are my tips for round 25. I favour the Raiders to beat the Broncos. The Dolphins should hammer the Eels. And the Sharks should be too good for the Titans. My other winners are the Panthers, the Knights, the Warriors, the Bulldogs and the Roosters. The Cowboys have a bye. Good luck.
0: The Wallabies stocks have been boosted for their two-test series against Argentina, with Joseph Suaalii named after recovering from a minor hamstring injury. He'll link up with regular centre partner Len Ikitau, the reigning John Eels medalist, back after missing Australia's series sweep of Japan with an ankle injury. It's been a whirlwind 48 hours for Matt Renshaw, recalled from the Test cricket wilderness to face Bangladesh. But teammates are confident the

0: Queenslander will adjust and has the skill set to star in the second test, which the Aussies are desperate to dominate.
1: A move to Mackay, leaving behind the Darwin disaster. The pain of that historic defeat is still being felt.
2: We're a proud group of cricketers, and obviously last week didn't go to plan. If I can say anything, when this team's been challenged, we always find a way to bounce back in a big way, and yeah, I'm looking forward to Saturday.
1: Alex Carey says there's no extra pressure ahead of the second test.
2: Every time we walk out with a bag of green cap on, we're trying our best to play our best cricket, and nothing will change this week.
1: Except for the change at the top of the order. Matt Renshaw trained with the team today ahead of his test return. More than 3 years since his last match and 10 years since his debut.
2: And what I've seen in Renners is his development. He's in a really good place mentally. His cricket's showing that. He's got a young family now. Every challenge that's come his way, he's really stood up to it.
1: That development has seen Renshaw play all three formats for Australia.
2: He's got the game in all conditions. Over in India, he scored runs, test century at the SCG all those years ago, and he's an even better player now.
1: The man Renshaw replaced, Jake Weatherald, is now back home. The casualty of a performance the Aussies know cannot be repeated.
2: I flicked him a message yesterday and obviously give him all my support and look forward to him bouncing back in a big way.
1: Sam Jordan, Nine News.
0: And another Socceroo looks to have cashed in after the World Cup, with Alessandro Chicati on the verge of a move to Portuguese giants Benfica. The transfer is worth a reported $33 million and will likely see the 22-year-old play in the Europa League this season and face off with Nestori Iracunda, who has just signed for Benfica's fiercest rivals, Sporting CP. The Socceroos' knockout stages finish at the World Cup definitely paying dividends. For our Aussies.
3: Good hopefully you get a bit more experience, come back 4 years' time.
0: Maybe you get a bit more money too.
3: Exactly. Thank you, Bronte.
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3: An Australian first ATV roller coaster is coming to Dreamworld. 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
5: This is like sitting on, you know, an all-terrain vehicle where we're going out in this adventure to go and, you know, search for this treasure and defeat these raiders. And so, as opposed to sitting inside a roller coaster, you're sitting on top of it.
3: You'll be able to climb aboard late next year.
6: The high-tech approach to losing the kilos. Coming up, the app that acts as a dietitian, assessing your food with the click of a button. But are they smart helpers or a costly diet trap? That's next.
3: Firstly, though, Gary is back with a check on the weather. Gaz, some smoke haze across our southern suburbs this afternoon.
7: That's right, Joel. Yeah, particularly the southwestern suburbs due to a bushfire earlier around Ipswich. But it's perfectly clear over the city and for the northern suburbs. But I'll have your forecast for Thursday up next.
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16: While they insist the AI technology is highly accurate,
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16: They're warning consumers, particularly those with underlying health issues, not to rely on AI and instead consult healthcare professionals, and reminding everyone that calorie counting doesn't necessarily reflect the true value of what's on your plate or in your bowl.
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16: Justine Conway, Nine News.
3: Time for your full weather forecast. Gaz, we seem to dodge them today, but are there still showers in the forecast for tomorrow?
7: Oh, there certainly are, Joel. Late morning to early afternoon, so either side of midday, the best chance of a shower around the city. So not quite as nice as today, but it will clear tomorrow afternoon. And Friday should be the peak of the weekend with some very nice temperatures through the weekend as well. Beautiful this evening, though. Perfectly clear in Brisbane and 17 degrees at the moment. Let's have a look at our flyover. Check the temperatures across southeast Queensland. This morning, the low was 6 degrees recorded in the Gold Coast hinterland at Canungra. The top today, that was 24 degrees shared between Gatton and Ipswich. We had 23 right here in the city. Caboolture, Logan, Coolangatta, the Golden Sunshine Coast, 22 today. Redcliffe, 21, and Toowoomba, 19 degrees. Now, the weather map. A northwest cloud band will bring showers from central WA right through the interior of the country with rain and thunderstorms over southern New South Wales, Victoria, and also Tasmania. Onshore winds pushing a couple of showers into northeast New South Wales and eastern Queensland. Interstate, looking looking at a shower or two over Adelaide, Melbourne and Hobart. Showers increasing in Canberra tomorrow. A partly cloudy day, Sydney, 23, not too bad. Sunny in Darwin and 33. Queensland, a couple of showers in Cairns, then sunny Townsville and Mackay. Partly cloudy in mid-20s for Rocky and Gladstone. Just a possible shower around Bundaberg, but a shower or two Maribyrnong and Gympie. Sunny and dry inland, we're looking at 30 in Mount Isa, 29 Longreach, 27 Charleville and around 25 for Roma. Southeast Queensland, some early fog patches inland, followed by a partly cloudy day. The best chance of the showers along the coast becoming less likely inland. Temperatures tomorrow between 19 and 22 degrees. Moreton Bay, variable winds to 10 knots. The seas below a metre looking good. Brizzy, early fog patches, a shower or two possible either side of midday. 23 the high. The outlook Friday and Saturday, partly cloudy, 24. Sunday, 25 with a shower or two and the chance again on Monday. Ipswich, Friday and Saturday, partly cloudy, 24. Sunday, a possible shower and 26. Monday, a possible shower, 25. Look at Tuesday, 27. Gold Coast, partly cloudy, 23 for Friday and Saturday. A shower or two Sunday and Monday with 23. Tuesday, 25 and some further showers. Sunshine Coast, mostly sunny Friday. Partly cloudy Saturday, 23. A shower or two across Sunday and Monday and around 23 degrees each day. At least some slightly warmer temperatures for the end of the week as we count down the last couple of weeks before we see spring. Not too far away now, guys.
6: Can't believe it's nearly here already. Gary, thank you. Before we go, here's a story coming up tomorrow night that every Queensland senior needs to see.
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1: Nine News, your news tomorrow at 6.
3: And that is Nine News Queensland for this Wednesday evening. Ali Langdon is next with the current affair.
6: I'll have updates for you throughout the evening, but for now, thanks for your company from all of the team. Have a lovely evening. Good night.
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6: Good evening. Wrapping up a multi-vehicle crash on Logan Motorway eastbound in the left shoulder before the Stapleton Road off-ramp in Forest Lake. There's a breakdown on the Logan Lee Road westbound off-ramp from Logan Motorway Meadowbrook 2. It's yet to clear on the Western Freeway in Indooroopilly down towards Victory Pocket. Delays with works on Redbank Plains Road, Redbank Plains, and the Warrego Highway slows eastbound through Grantham with roadworks. 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It's Wal Karaka with more traffic in the morning for you on River 949 and the iHeart app.
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Oh yeah, let me hear you sing it. Everybody in the place, put those hands in the air. 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You know it's for real. Then transfer to you all on the set. Getting biz, come on.

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0: 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It's Martin Garrix.
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9: G'day.
10: G'day.
9: Where are we at? Thursday.
10: I know, you know what? I had to think today too. And you know why? Because we had a break and then we were meant to come back and you were injured and something happened to me. I can't remember.
9: We had a short week.
10: And we had a short week. And anyway, we're still a bit all over the place going.
9: Yeah.
10: We're only used to working a couple of days. And then we were put out for that week because we were at the end of the week, not the beginning of the week. But today's Thursday, duh.
9: Yes. And what's the secret sound word? No one's put that up on the board either.
10: Oh, we got no, Hinksy was out yesterday.
9: $9,600.
10: At the opening of the new Llewellyn at Springfield. So he didn't get to do the board. And he's got a bad voice. So we'll just be nice to him. He's on steroids, he was telling me yesterday. He had to message me because he couldn't talk to me. Isn't that tough, Hinksy?
9: Yeah. Well, it's a supersized week. So we do that at 7:30 this morning. Today it's World Mosquito Day. God.
10: Oh,
9: you know, the mosquitoes
10: pesky.
9: Killed more things than anything else on the planet.
10: I know. And you wouldn't think such a small little thing.
9: Yeah.
10: But if you're in bed at night and you hear that buzzing, it's the most irritating noise ever.
9: You turn the lights on. Where are you, bastard?
10: Yes, yes. And then next minute, it bites you.
9: Yeah.
10: Oh! And then you're awake because you're scratching.
9: Yeah. Or you squash it against the wall and it leaves blood stains.
10: Yes.
9: Bloodstains on your white walls.
10: Or worse still on you, and you go, is that me or is that someone else?
9: Exactly.
10: Then you're freaking out, lying there wide awake, going, have I got to go to the doctor? Because I've squashed blood on me, and whose is it?
9: So we hope that's inspired you this morning.
10: Listen to us. Stop dengue and dengue fever. Remember John Williamson with the stop dengue? Well, you know, that was when I was in North Queensland. He had the campaign, stop dengue now.
9: I'll bring that up again.
10: Yeah.
9: Yes, it's going up on. We'll have some mosquito songs very, very shortly. Join us if you're up and about.
10: Mosquito, bitey songs.
9: Suck songs, blood songs. Marnie and Campo, River 949. If I have

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3: This is really cool, actually.
4: This is a cool story. A taxidermy fox head, which was bought at a UK antique market for just £50, so roughly $100, turned out to be something far rarer. Take a listen.
3: Yeah.
5: My name is Andrew Stowe. I'm auctioneer here at Auctioneum in Bristol. And I'm holding probably one of the most important things we have ever sold. This is actually a taxidermy head of a Tasmanian tiger. They actually went extinct officially in 1937. The last one died in captivity in 1936. There are only around 700 known specimens of the creature in existence, and about 100 of those are taxidermied. Because it went extinct so long ago, very often samples were mounted on base plates that didn't match the form because the people taxidermying it didn't know what it actually looked like. We don't know how it got here in the UK, and I suspect we never will, but it's obviously had a life and it's going to go on and become an important piece of natural history. This actually came in to us a few weeks ago from a gentleman who had bought it at an antiques market fairly locally for the princely sum of £50.
6: Wow.
5: And we just sold it in our auction for £50,000.
6: Oh, wow.
4: There you go.
6: That's crazy.
4: So he's cleaning up at home and goes, oh, I don't want this fox's head anymore. I'm going to take this down and just, you know, give it to these guys and see what they can get for it. And they've gone, hang on a minute, that's not a fox's head. That's a Tassie tiger.
6: It looks nothing like a fox. It looks like a Tassie tiger. Yeah.
4: Well, I mean, if you don't know, and in the UK, if you didn't know what a Tassie... Yeah, that's right. If you didn't know what it was, he's just bought whatever this thing is and, But it just goes to show... When you're hunting around for your bargains, and if you love, I mean, I love it, like popping into the antique stores, you know that, the op shops and all of whatever. You're going through bits and pieces or a garage sale. You turn up to someone's house, you don't know what they've got, or they're cleaning up and they go, well, I've had this sitting around in the house. It was my grandma's or grandfather's, or it was literally just left at the house and they sell it. And it can be absolutely anything. I would love to know when you've been out and about in those, in you know, circumstances, have you found anything exceptional which you just were not expecting to find?
6: Susan's on the line, first time caller. How are you, Suze?
7: Oh, well, thank you.
6: That's the way. What did you find?
7: Yeah, I found channel set diamond ring.
6: What?
7: With 12 diamonds, 14 karat gold, had the markings inside, had the jeweler's name inside, and it was sitting in a box with other rings inside, with an assortment of costume jewellery, actually, for $10 a piece, which I thought was a bit expensive. But I flicked through and found this one ring, and I knew what it was because I could tell by the way that the diamonds were set.
6: Yeah.
7: And, paid my $10 and then brought it home, did my Googles, and it appeared at the jeweler for $1,300. And then I took it to my jeweler, and my jeweler appraised it for $1,000. So... Yeah, I was pretty wrapped.
4: There you go. $10 and she's got $1,000
7: diamond
4: ring. Yeah, good on you. Have you still got it?
7: Yeah, it was an excellent find.
4: That is a
7: I'm
4: great
7: not sharing
4: find.
7: Where I bought it
4: no,
7: from.
4: No, 100%.
7: Keep that to myself.
4: Yeah. Well, that was your lucky day, see? That's
7: it was
4: nice.
7: My lucky day. I was wrapped. I wear it and I look at it and I laugh every day.
4: Well, I always believe pieces are meant to find you, so that was meant to be yours.
7: Yeah.
4: 100%.
7: Yeah, I was
4: 100%.
7: Wrapped.
4: Yeah.
6: Thank you for sharing, Susan. That's awesome. All that's right. In North Ipswich. Nat,
4: what have you found?
8: I found a Bubble O Bill jacket. I bought it for $2 and went looking on eBay to see exactly how much they're worth. And it was over $400 that there was one on eBay.
4: Bubble O Bill,
6: like the ice cream.
4: Yeah.
8: Yes.
4: I've never seen one.
6: I've never seen one at all.
8: I didn't either. I never saw one until I saw it on a shelf and I was like, this can't be real. Check the tag and it was Bubble O Bill on the tag.
4: Good on you.
6: That's amazing.
4: You get about town, Nat, in your Bubble O Bill jacket.
6: Send us a photo. I'd love to see what that looks like.
4: What colour is it? Is it the pastels? Is it like the yellow?
8: Purple.
4: And, oh, purple. Mm. Okay.
8: It's got purple. Yes.
4: Yeah.
6: Did the jacket come with a bubblegum nose?
8: No.
4: What a shame. Just
8: put it on the shirt onto it.
4: It was eaten off, camper. It was eaten off. Okay, thanks, Nat. Bummer. That's awesome.
6: Yeah, that is awesome.
4: That existed. There you go.
6: You know what I bought, Marnie?
4: A
6: Roban milkshake maker. Bought it for $5 from this Thai restaurant that was shutting down, okay?
4: Roban. Okay, yeah.
6: Well, they're worth about $600.
4: Oh,
6: and
4: really?
6: I said to the guy, are you selling that? He goes, yeah. And I said, has it been used? He goes, once or twice.
4: Well, it doesn't matter.
6: I said, what do you want for it? He said, $10. And I said, okay. I got $5 on me. He goes, yeah, I'll have that.
4: I'll have that.
6: Come to my place, Roban milkshaker. Amazing.
4: I've heard the name. Yeah. I've never seen one.
6: Worth $600.
4: Well, those commercial ones, yeah, absolutely. Mm. Oh, there you see, you never know. Always check when you're out and about shopping because you could find an absolute treasure. That's a botzer. Who would have thought, huh?
6: Mm.
4: Yeah.
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2: The Ipswich motorway flowing at speed both directions. No problems with the Centenary Highway or Western Freeway, and it's a clear run on the Warrego and Cunningham highways. A couple of things to note, though. We've got flooding affecting Worrell View Peak Crossing Road through Harrisville. Also a fire that's being looked after. Thomas Street at Coates Street through Laidley. The M1 is flowing at speed northbound and southbound. What's for lunch? 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
1: Mosquito Day. There's over a trillion mosquitoes on the planet, Marnie.
2: Yeah.
1: All sorts of diseases like malaria.
2: Dengue.
1: Dengue fever.
2: Ross River.
1: Oh.
2: Not good.
1: No. They spread disease. They've killed more humans than any other thing on the planet. Can you believe that?
2: The Mozzie.
1: The Mozzie. The great old Mozzie. So we're on the Mozzie songs this morning. You're on the Bloodhound Gang.

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2: This is on a plane, Marnie.
3: Mm-hmm. This is on a plane. So wage in and let me know which person you think is right or wrong, because it sparked a huge debate. So this is in Perth. A lady has sparked a online storm after she was eating a Whittaker's peanut slab. So that's like a little chocolate, right?
2: Yeah.
3: While boarding a flight to Bali, prompting another passenger to make a bit of a comment to her about severe peanut allergies. So she's posted this online. Have a listen.
2: Yeah.
4: I'm just eating my peanut slab in peace and quiet, and the lady behind me in the tunnel says, thank God I'm not anaphylactic. Thank God I'm not anaphylactic.
5: I can't even be out in the wild eating a peanut slab.
4: If I can. Yes, I will. I'm a Kiwi. It's my birthright.
2: Right. It's a birthright.
3: Anyway, so it's gone viral. And so she's on the plane and she's eating her chocolate.
2: Yeah.
3: And the lady behind has a crack and says, what about people with anaphylaxis? I get it.
2: Yeah.
3: But I get that this passenger's sitting there going, well, first she's eating her chocolate. She didn't know that anyone else on the plane could be anaphylactic, does she? How does she know who's got any allergy?
2: No one knows.
3: How would you know if someone had an allergy? You don't.
2: No, but I think the case is a lot of people, when they're eating peanut, already know that some people might have allergies. It's like at school, as people say,
3: I understand. I understand all of that. No.
2: But I love peanut paste. I love peanut bars. I love peanut brittle.
3: But, I mean, she's on the plane, okay? Mm. Many people sided with the passenger who challenged her, saying that nuts should be avoided in confined spaces, okay?
2: Mm.
3: I get both sides of that. Like an aircraft, because even a trace of exposure can trigger life-threatening allergic reactions. And if you have an allergic reaction like that, you would understand what that looks like, I guess. Others defended the traveller, arguing that unless an allergy had been announced or disclosed, passengers can't be expected to avoid eating specific foods. I kind of get that too.
2: Yeah.
3: Because unless you're given the information, how do you know if you're doing anything wrong? You don't. The debate then highlights the ongoing tension between personal choice, public safety.
2: Mm.
3: Should the airline then say something about that, then everybody knows which page or what side of the fence we're on.
2: Yeah.
3: Anyway, I'm sitting here with Five Calls Says It All. Whose side would you be on? Because I would find this a very difficult situation to try and navigate.
2: Yeah, call us 3813 1949. Kylie's in Esk.
6: Well, look, I'd eat the peanut bar, really.
2: Mm-hmm.
6: Because I bought the peanut bar and I probably really want to eat it.
3: These are actually my favourites. I like this chocolate. I get what you're saying. How do you know what somebody else's personal issue is? You don't.
6: That's right. I suppose if she said to me, you know, I'd put it away and eat it later and just make her happy, really. That's probably what I do.
2: Loretta's in Bellbird Park. What are your thoughts, Loretta?
7: Well, I would just eat it. There's nothing stating rules on the plane to eat peanut bars, is it?
3: Well, no, and that is a very good statement, because they're now saying that there could be Jetstar, Qantas and Virgin having to say something and put a statement out saying there's no guarantee that we can put a peanut-free environment on our plane, you know. They may have to do that, because I'm not sure how you would know if somebody else is anaphylactic or it could
2: or
3: be
2: not.
3: Seafood, it could be anything,
2: exactly.
3: You know. Yeah.
7: You could have an anaphylactic flight.
3: True. They could have ones for people with anaphylaxis. They could
2: good
3: have
2: idea.
3: A designated flight. That's a very good idea.
2: Thank you, Loretta.
7: No worries, bye.
2: Sarah's in Oxley. What are your thoughts?
8: Look, I can understand when it's young children in childcare that you've got to take extra precautions, but as an adult, I think you need to look after yourself and you know what your risks are, and other people shouldn't have to stop eating their food just to accommodate you.
2: Tammy's in Redbank Plains. What are your thoughts, Tammy?
9: Well, it's a peanut and people have peanut allergies. It's like in school or in any other place, you know, you've got to be careful. Someone might have anaphylactic shock. And, you know, they're in the air.
2: And Janet's in Carolee. G'day, Janet. How are you going?
10: Yes, I'm well, thank you.
2: That's the way. What are your thoughts on the peanuts or the peanuts allergies?
3: Lady eating the bar.
2: Yeah.
3: Should she eat it or should she get rid of it because
10: she
3: of...
10: She should be able to eat it because she hasn't been informed otherwise. I'm responsible for my own health. If the other person has said, yes, I'm anaphylactic, do you mind? Then I would have stopped.
3: True.
2: Thank you.
3: And I wonder too, in circumstances, you know, when you fly, if you are anaphylactic, a lot of the time people will have their own medication on them. You know what I mean?
2: Yeah.
3: Because they have to have the little needle or whatever they
2: do,
3: have.
2: Yeah.
3: Yes. Surely in those cases, you would be allowed to have that on you, that if you were concerned or felt unwell, you could administer that. I mean, not that I'm saying that's an extreme case, but when that was brought up in the call, if you're in the air, what do you do? Or I would say to a flight attendant, I'm anaphylactic. This lady is having whatever she's having. Can I just swap seats with someone?
2: Thanks for your calls. Five Calls Says It All.
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2: River 949 traffic every 15 minutes on your way to work.
12: A check of the Big Five first up in the Ipswich motorway, flowing at speed. No problems with the Western Freeway inbound or outbound. Centenary Highway's looking good as well. And it's a clear run on the Warrego and Cunningham Highways. We've got slowing traffic on the M1 northbound Logan Home to Slacks Creek, and then on the Gateway motorway northbound through Rochdale. And traffic's building on the Mount Lindsay Highway northbound from Crest Road through to Green Road in Boronia Heights. If a new Volkswagen's been sitting on your wish list for a while, now might be your time. 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It's Jim Boomer. Another check in 15 minutes on River 949.
0: If it happens around here,
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0: You're waking up with Marnie and Campo on River 949. 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
14: G'day, Marn.
15: Good morning.
14: $9,600. The secret sound is worth up to 7:30.
15: Our super size week.
14: Yes. Three times a day, actually. After 7:30.
15: We're 9-9 by this afternoon, so we'll be cracking 10 tomorrow.
14: Yeah.
15: So we'll be at that. We said it wouldn't be long until we got 10, but we just decided to supersize it and push it up there for you.
14: So we'll need a new clue tomorrow. 10 grand into the weekend. How good would that be? Today it is World Mosquito Day. You're on the Bloodhound Gang. I'm on Dibbles D. Suck a DJ. Because that's what mosquitoes do. Yeah. Suck blood.
15: Yeah.
14: They're like little vampires.
15: Horrible things they are.
14: Spreading disease.
15: Yucky.
14: Filthy little critters.
15: Yes, yes.
14: All right, have your vote. We'll take your calls next. 3813 1949. Marnie and Campo for breakfast.

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I said, you look so fine that I really want to make you mine. 4, 5, 6, come on and get your kicks. 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

0: River 9.9, Marnie and Camp open breakfast. Today it is World Mosquito Day. Marnie's on the Bloodhound Gang. It's just a gang of mosquitoes, Marnie.
1: Pretty much the Bloodhound.
0: Take it on, Sucker DJ. That's Dimples D. Dale's in Buck and g'day, Dale. How you going, mate?
2: Good, mate. Yourself?
0: Good. Sound like you're on the roads. Where are you headed?
2: Up to Jacobin.
0: Oh, okay. All right.
1: Jacobin, did you say?
0: Yeah.
1: Okay.
2: Up there.
0: You're just dropping out on us. Who are you voting for?
2: I'm going to go for Marty.
1: Okay. All right, buddy.
0: The Bloodhound Gang. Have a safe trip, mate. Wherever you're headed. Christy is in Bald Hills. G'day, Christy. How are you going?
3: Good, how are you?
0: Great, thank you. Who are you voting for?
3: Money, please.
0: Oh, more Bloodhound Gang. Okay. Yeah, mate, Mel's on the line. G'day, Mel. How you going, mate?
4: Good, mate. How are
0: you? That's why.
4: Before I do the voting, I just got a quick shout out to your mentor, Scrap Metal, Chris, Alan C, Brad, and all the other crew workers out there.
0: All right, awesome.
4: All pretty good people out there. Work pretty hard every day. They do.
1: Rain,
0: might be a shower or two today.
1: There could be. Yes, it is a few showers around today. Mel, every time I hear your shout outs, I think, what's Mel been up to the day before? Because you give a shout out to a place. Now, Mel, were you out at the Scrap Metal yesterday? What were you looking for?
4: Yeah, I took out, we had a roof replaced on a house, and a friend who had this tin said, come and take it, so I went and picked it up and took it out to him.
0: Yeah. All right.
1: Okay, good on you, Mel.
0: Mate, we'll have your vote. Who is it?
4: Yeah. I'm going to go for Marnie today. Lost River. River's mosquitoes did kill a lot of people too.
0: Yeah,
4: mosquitoes.
0: A lot of people got Ross River fever back in the day. Dengue fever, malaria, all sorts of diseases. Okay, last chance to vote. We'll have honourable mentions in the mosquito department soon, River 949.
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6: The Ipswich Motorway is slowing up eastbound direction through Riverview and Redbank and beginning to move into Goodnow. We've got no problems with the Centenary Highway up to the Jindalee Bridge, and it's just starting to build inbound from Springfield. Western freeways are clear, run inbound and outbound. No problems with the Warrego or Cunningham Highways. Slow traffic on the Gateway Motorway northbound from 8 Mile Plains through to Mackenzie, and the M1 slowing Logan home to Slacks Creek northbound. 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It's Jim Boomer. Another check in 15 minutes on River 949.
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0: The good old Mozzie. Nothing more Australian than a Mozzie, even though they're all over the world. They'll kill you. We're on the Mosquito Songs this morning. Martin's on.

0: pretty much.
1: Yeah.
2: All right.
0: I've got to add up the votes.
2: Add up the votes in the honourable mentions for Mosquito Day. Oh, we know what that is.
0: Yes, we do. Yes.
2: Another one bites the dust.

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9: It is a clear run inbound and outbound on the Western Freeway, Centenary Highway, just building around Springfield a fraction, but okay in towards the Jindalee Bridge. Ipswich Motorway is slowing up for the eastbound run through Riverview and Redbank, and the tail end of the Warrego Highway is slowing through Carralee where it meets the Ipswich Motorway. Cunningham Highway is a clear run. We've got a broken down truck to watch for on the Gateway Motorway northbound through Rochedale. One lane is blocked after the M1 and traffic is back to Currabee. Also building on the Mount Lindsay Highway northbound from Crest Road to Green Road, Boronia Heights. If a new Volkswagen's been sitting on your wish list for a while, now might be your time. 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
10: Hi there, it's Tony Thompson with your news update. Three boys have been charged over alleged violent assault on another teen in Logan. Police allege the 14-year-old was attacked by the group on Jewish Street at Kingston at around 9 a.m. last Friday. The victim was taken to hospital with serious facial and head injuries. Two boys, aged 11 and 14 from Woodridge, and a 17-year-old Logan Central boy have been charged with more than 30 offences and will be dealt with under provisions of the Youth Justice Act. Ipswich and Somerset locals could help save more than 100 lives by driving safely. That's the message from a powerful new campaign this Queensland Road Safety Week. David Carter from RACQ says if current trends continue, we could lose another 107 lives by Christmas.
11: Statistically, we know that around three quarters of that number will be men and one quarter will be women. We know that young drivers will be disproportionately represented. Sadly, we expect that there could be five children whose lives are lost between now and Christmas. This is a conversation about all of us on the road, no matter how old we are.
10: 200 people have already died on our roads this year, including 37 in the southern region. While dog sightings are increasing across the Lockyer Valley, with reports of attacks on livestock prompting a warning from council, landholders are being urged to keep a lookout, with wild dogs under the Biosecurity Act considered a pest animal that property owners are required to control.
12: We have had an upsurge in reported sightings and livestock losses. We just want to get that message out to make sure that those with dogs have responsible dog ownership, and if there's any reports there, that they can report it to us or engage with our officers.
10: That's Lockyer Valley Councillor Cheryl Steinhardt speaking there. And motorsport fans will get the chance to meet every supercars driver today before the Ipswich Super 440 roars into action this weekend. All 27 drivers will line up at a free fan session at Tomah Place from 4:30 p.m. with autograph signings, photo opportunities and race cars on display. The appearance comes ahead of 3 days of championship racing at Queensland Raceway in Willowbank.
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13: Hi, I'm Harrison Preeve. The five Sydney Swans players who've been stood down for breaching the club's standards have apologised. Isaac Heaney, Chad Warner, Riley Vice, Nick Blakey and James Jordan saying they're deeply sorry to everyone involved. Nick Kyrgios has apologised, admitting he's made a huge mistake after testing positive to cocaine during a tournament in Spain. The Aussie has copped a provisional suspension. Israeli military personnel have been cleared of criminal wrongdoing over the deadly strike on a World Central Kitchen convoy. Australian Zomi Frankham among seven aid workers killed in the 2024 attack in Gaza. The IDF says commanders mistakenly believed Hamas operatives were travelling in the convoy but found no reasonable suspicion of criminal misconduct. And convicted mushroom killer Aaron Patterson's quest for freedom continues. The 51-year-old's lawyer yesterday arguing that allowing jurors to share the same hotel as prosecutors and the public could be enough to overturn her convictions.
0: Elders Real Estate Ipswich. Residential sales and property management. There's an Elders for that. River 949, your sport now.
13: In sport, let's start with the AFL, and tonight's clash with the Saints could be Ben King's last for the Suns. The Gold Coast forward tipped to return home to Victoria next season. He's been linked to the Pies, Hawthorn and Geelong. In the NRL, the Storm host of Panthers this evening at Amy Park. Penrith coach Ivan Cleary to mark his 500th game in charge. And the Hockey Roos have played out a 4-all draw with Chile at the World Cup. And that's the latest in news and sport.
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8: G'day, Marn.
17: G'day.
8: All things Ipswich. Mayor Teresa Harding joining us this morning before 7:30. Then after 7:30, our supersized secret sound worth $9,600. If it doesn't go off today, 10 grand tomorrow.
17: That's it.
8: Be a nice pickup for the weekend.
17: How good. How good.
8: All right. It's that time of season.
17: It is that time of season. Well, it's approaching that season, I should say. Not quite yet, but look, something's happened for this lady. and she's got the fright of her life. And now I believe this has happened to many people before too, especially here. We're known for these serpents. I'm talking snakes.
18: Yeah.
17: I'm going to tell you what's happened to this lady, okay? But I want your snake story. If you've got a story, you've had an encounter and it's got somewhere it shouldn't be, let us know, all right? Because, yes, out here and especially in the scenic rim and the Lockyer, they're everywhere, right? They're everywhere. So tell us your snake encounter and I'll tell you what happened to this poor lady next.
18: 3813 1949, Marnie and Campo for breakfast.

0: River 949, Marnie and Campo for Breakfast Snakes.
1: Yeah, this is an overseas story, but to be honest, I reckon our stories are far better than this. But I get why this lady got upset. She got the shock of her life. She opens her bedroom wardrobe and she's found a snake slithering through her clothes. No, it wasn't her ex. She quickly rang the police, because this is what people obviously do overseas. Here, we call the snake wranglers and the catchers, because it happens quite a bit here.
0: Yeah, they're professionals.
1: So, yes, and they know what to do when they release them and so forth. But look, what's happened here is this reptile had escaped from a neighbour's terrarium. So it was actually a pet from next door, and it made its way into this lady's house. So the neighbour, I don't know, she's obviously, the police have come and there's a big brouhaha going on and they're trying to get the snake out, and he's come out and gone, hang on a sec, that's mine. That's my python. So he's come and removed it and all was well. But, I mean, we have... It's approaching that time of year, snake sightings and so many people. I mean, we have news stories of pythons stuck in toilets and stuck in certain areas and all sorts of things. So I'm like, okay, I get it. If you open your wardrobe and there's a python slithering around, it's not going to be what you want, right?
0: No.
1: Watch your snake encounter. What's happened to you? Because we have it here. I think we have it here far more than anybody. And I know we've got... I mean, this is not, as I said, shock of your life. Of course, you open the wardrobe, you don't want to see a snake. What's happened to you? Where did you find the snake?
0: Dale's on the north side of Brisbane at the moment in his truck. What's your story, mate?
2: Yeah, when I was living at my sister's place down at Pacific Point on the Gold Coast a couple of years back, she was doing a thing called crazy paving out the back. She had a little puppy dog with her. And all of a sudden, of course, I wasn't far from her, and then all of a sudden I heard the puppy dog go off, and then all of a sudden the sister just screamed blue murder. And, looked down, here's a brown snake trying to get inside the house.
0: Oh, yeah.
2: And nice. A little bugger was out, probably 2 foot away from her. She just grabbed the dog and run.
0: Yeah, bet, as you would.
1: As most people do.
0: Stay away from snakes. Good idea.
1: Run. Exactly. I get it, mate. It seems to be the consensus and a response.
2: The snake disappeared to the house next door.
0: Oh.
2: So, he quickly raced into the shed, made up a batch of concrete and cemented the thing in.
1: Oh, gosh. What is it with? This is what we're talking about. The snakes like going to the neighbours. They're always slithering next door. It's happening
0: everywhere.
1: I'd rather
0: they went to the neighbours.
2: Oh, yeah, exactly. Yeah. Out of sight, out of mind.
1: That's it.
0: Thank you.
2: Oh, yeah, you're welcome.
0: Sue's in Greenbank. G'day, Susan.
1: Hey.
3: Hey, guys. How are we?
0: Yeah, great. Good. Your snake encounter.
3: Next door neighbour was in her 60s, had a concrete backyard, and she walked out the backyard to take washing off the line, and there was a rather large red-bellied black laying there in the concrete getting sun. So she walks back inside and grabs a shotgun.
1: Oh, gosh.
3: Starts shooting. Now, kids on either side of the, on all three sides.
1: Yeah.
3: Lined the fence.
1: Oh, my gosh.
3: Fathers are going absolutely ballistic, racing around because, obviously shells are just going boing, boing, boing off the concrete.
0: Yeah.
1: Oh.
3: Tackled old duck to the ground, confiscated the shotgun, and all the kids, and the snakes just slithered off in through the fence and back into the bush.
0: She missed it.
1: She missed it.
3: I think she actually shoved about, or attempted to shoot it about 15, 16 times.
1: Oh, no. Oh, not
3: so,
1: very bad.
3: Fathers are sitting there freaking out because the kids are going, what's going on, what's going on?
1: Yes.
3: All lined, it must have been about 10 of us, lined the back fence, trying to figure out what she was doing. And, snake just got up and walked away.
1: Well, lucky you're all okay because she's hit the fence. Lucky she didn't hit any of you.
0: You'd be a bit nervous, wouldn't you?
1: Oh, yes.
0: Trying to fire at the snake.
1: Well, no, but you'd be nervous with her with a gun.
3: She's actually quite petrified.
1: I bet, I can understand.
3: Yeah.
1: Some people just have, crazy fear of them. Mm. Like, they absolutely lose all sense of reason. Like, they can't function. Yeah, I get it. Like,
3: I have fight or flight syndrome. I actually freeze. The only thing that works is my mouth and my eyes.
0: Yeah, right.
3: That's it. I cannot. I have a deadly fear of snakes.
0: Mm.
1: Right.
0: Well, don't give you a shotgun.
1: No. But we did.
3: No.
1: I understand, yeah. Oh, wow. Well, I'm so glad everyone was all right. And the snake, clearly, as well. He's gone away.
0: Yeah, he's gone.
3: Yeah.
0: What happened there?
1: It was probably the vibration enough to frighten him off. He was like, oh, there's a bit of gear going on here. What's happened?
0: What's she
1: having
0: doing?
1: A bit of a sunbake. Now there's a bit of frivolity going on. I'm out.
0: Oh.
1: Thank you, Susan. I'm glad everyone's all right.
3: No problem.
0: Would love to have seen that on video.
1: Yeah. That would have gone viral. Beryl with a shotgun. Yeah.
0: Thank you, Susan.
3: No problem. Have a great day, guys.
0: You too. River 9.9.
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5: The Ipswich motorway, a little bit under speed eastbound through Riverview and into Goodner, and then it's slowing up through Wacol and Darra Oxley. Centenary Highway is getting busy inbound to the Jindalee Bridge. On the Western Freeway, there's a breakdown to watch out for. It's a Ute inbound left shoulder after the Jindalee Bridge, and that's at Fig Tree Pocket. We've got no problems with the Warrego or Cunningham highways. The Logan motorway slowing up for the westbound run through the Forest Lake area. It's spring at Freedom. 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It's Jim Boomer. 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
3: have released the trailer for Oasis, Don't Look Back in Anger. Now, this is a collaboration, a new Disney-backed documentary. I would not think that Disney and Oasis would actually walk hand in hand, but okay, that's fine. Covering the band's huge 2025 reunion tour. The film hits cinemas worldwide September 11, and it follows Liam and Noel's return to the stage after nearly two decades apart. Have a listen.
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10: Liam's starting to see himself as a bit of a mad genius, but he's not quite grasped the genius bit yet.
11: He wants to be the man in charge. He wants to be the main man who's doing it.
12: Finally, after days of fevered speculation, they have confirmed they are reuniting for a series of concerts.
13: Most thought it would never happen, and some still aren't convinced.
14: The way it finished, unacceptable.
15: It didn't sit right with me, man.
16: We did it.
17: I just don't see myself on stage with Liam. I don't really want to be going back with the tension. Will it fall apart again?
18: Forgiveness is hard. It costs us something.
19: One of the biggest moments of our lives, right?
2: I feel like I'm exercising demons, getting it all out. The rage, just pure anger. I need to calm the f*** down.
8: It took a minute and a half to get an F-bomb.
1: We all said that we didn't mean it.
3: Yeah. I love it.
8: Didn't last Disney for long.
3: I know. Okay, Noel reveals that he underestimated the emotional impact of the reunion and the way that Liam actually meant so much to people. Mm. Yes, they go into the infamous feud. Okay, I'm running out of time, but go and check it out. September 11, that is one that I definitely want to watch. Very quickly before we go, poor old Jessie J had to hold her performance at UK's Party in the Paddock after a fight broke out amongst audience members who were just drunk and being rude. Have a listen.
14: So many people have spent money on this show to see me, so can you just get rid of them so we can carry on?
3: Good on you.
8: Good on you.
3: 100%.
14: Take them out. I don't need them here. People have been waiting hours to see us. Just take them out. Get them an Uber. I'll pay for it.
3: Can't.
8: Someone's yelling wankers in the background.
14: Exactly. Thank you so much. Just make a space, guys. Just make a path right here so they can just get them out.
3: Yep.
14: Everyone's gone. You guys are gone. Give them a glass of water and some Factor 70. They need it. All right, this is who's laughing now.
8: Ah, legend.
3: Line of the day. Get him an Uber. I'll pay for it. 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
0: A check of the Big Five first up, and the Ipswich Motorway slowing eastbound into Goodna, and then from the tail end of Wacol through Darra. Centenary Highway very heavy going from Darra through to the Jindalee Bridge. Western Freeway is not looking too bad inbound and outbound. It's also a clear run on the Warrego and Cunningham Highways. A multi-vehicle crash is being tidied up on Moggle Road at Pullenvale around Bainbridge Drive, and we've got flooding affecting Rural View Peak Crossing Road through Harrisville. 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
22: Hi there, it's Tony Thompson with your news update. A teenage boy has suffered serious injuries during a violent assault in Logan. The 14-year-old was allegedly attacked by three other boys in Kingston last Friday morning, leaving him in hospital with significant head and facial injuries. The boys, aged between 11 and 17, have now been charged with more than 30 offences, including grievous bodily harm and assault. Ipswich is continuing to outperform the broader property market even as conditions cool down south. New figures from Ray White Real Estate show the median house price has risen 6.8% over the past year to $883,000, while units are up 10.3% to $703,000. Economist Tom Godian says Ipswich has been one of the strongest performing markets over the past decade.
23: We're actually seeing a national trend where growth is strongest, where prices are lowest, and Ipswich happens to sit right at that affordability frontier of Brisbane. And over the last 10 years, Ipswich has seen that 159% growth, strongest of all Brisbane regions.
22: The supercars return to Queensland Raceway tomorrow with Kiwi Matt Payne on the verge of claiming the sprint cup. The championship leader heads into the Ipswich Super 440, 108 points clear of Brock Feeney after a dominant Perth round that included two race wins. Payne says he'll need a stronger showing than last year's Ipswich campaign.
24: This wasn't a track that was probably so kind to me last year, so yeah, we're going to have to step it up and try and give it to the Red Bull cars. It's going to be interesting to see how they roll out as well. But yeah, feeling really good and just looking forward to getting out on track.
22: Fans can meet Payne in the entire Supercars field tonight at the free fanfare event at Tomma Place, with driver signings getting underway from 4:30pm. And today is Daffodil Day, raising funds for the Cancer Council. A store will be set up in Beaudesert Fair Shopping Centre and Toowoomba Plaza to help raise funds for cancer research, prevention programs and support services.
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25: Morning, Harrison Preeve. Sex crimes detectives from Victoria today expected to travel to Sydney following the Swans Hotel saga. The five players allegedly involved in the incident have now apologised. Police are looking into allegations of sexual assault at a team hotel early on Monday. An Australian national has died in Vietnam. The Department of Foreign Affairs hasn't provided details surrounding the person's death, but is offering consular assistance to the family. And an Israeli investigation has cleared IDF personnel over a 2024 strike that killed Australian aid worker Zomi Frankham and her colleagues. Israel admits serious failures led to the deadly attack on their convoy in Gaza, but there was no reasonable suspicion of criminal misconduct. Zomi's friend and former World Central Kitchen colleague Josh Phelps has told the ABC he's not surprised.
26: I don't think it's good enough, but I don't think it's any different from what they said April 2nd or 3rd. So it's never been good enough. Families have called that out. They've called for third-party investigations, and of course I support that.
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25: The final round of the AFL gets underway tonight at Marvel. St Kilda up against the Gold Coast. The Saints recalling Dougal Howard for his last game after he announced his retirement yesterday. Brad Hill lines up in his 300th. Harry Grant returns for the Melbourne Storm in tonight's NRL encounter against the Panthers at Amy Park. And recalled Aussie batsman Matt Renshaw is in familiar territory. The Queenslander telling Seven he spent a lot of time in Mackay.
28: Yeah, it's a nice place. It's a lovely place to come up here. I've been coming up here since I was 13. Nice to have a game in Queensland.
25: And that's the latest in news and sport.
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20: 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Tops of 22 for Laidley, 23 for Beaudesert and 23 for Ipswich.
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5: Oh, where Llewellyn else would
20: Motors.
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5: 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Mel is our judge.
20: Yeah.
5: 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So we're going to give you what we're chatting about. 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
1: $100 cash up for grabs. Danny from Boronia Heights is on my side. G'day, Danny. How are you going?
2: Good, thank you, Campo.
1: Say g'day to Dave. Where are you this morning, Dave?
3: Sitting on the gateway and all this lovely traffic.
1: Oh, there you go. You're on Marnie's side.
3: The joys of a truck driver.
4: That's it, Dave. All right, mate. A tale of woe. Let's see if we can turn it around and give you $100.
1: We have our judge, Mel, on the line. G'day, Mel. How are you going?
5: Not bad, Marnie and Campo. Dave and the other lady's name.
4: Danny.
5: I can't remember.
4: Danny.
5: Sorry.
4: Danny
3: and
4: Dave.
3: How are you, Mel,
1: mate? All right.
5: Not bad. No. don't matter. I know I've got different people. I'm just trying to think.
4: It's all right. It's another Dave. There's lots of Daves.
5: I know, Dave.
4: Lots of Daves.
5: One of them days,
4: Okay. It's one of them days and Daves. Okay.
1: What are we arguing,
4: today,
1: Marnie?
4: Today we are arguing, are fish wet?
1: Ooh.
4: And Dave and I are arguing, yes, they are wet.
1: Okay, what's your argument?
4: Well, of course they're wet. They live in water. They can't survive outside of water. So you can't have a dry fish. I've never seen a dry fish unless it's battered and it comes from the takeaway.
1: Dave?
3: they breathe underwater, don't they? So it's all in their gills. Without water, they'd be dead.
4: So they're wet.
3: I've
4: never seen a dry goldfish unless it's jumped out of its bowl.
1: Fish aren't wet. The water's wet. Fish are actually dry.
4: They're wet because they're in the water. It's like if you get in the water, you're wet.
1: Their scales are not penetrable by water.
4: Stop it. Go, Dave. Can you fire back? This is ridiculous.
1: Danny, weigh in.
2: No, you're right there. No, Campo's right.
1: Mm-hmm. Yeah.
2: They can't penetrate through the scales.
1: Yeah,
2: they smell, but they're not wet.
1: Exactly.
3: No, but when they drink the water, it's all in their gills.
1: They don't drink water.
3: Because then it oozes out, right?
1: They eat other fish.
2: It's not on the fish. They smell, but they're not wet.
1: Exactly.
3: It's just like a swimmer. When you're swimming, you actually sweat while you're swimming.
1: No, human beings, our skin, the water can penetrate.
2: Sweating.
4: Look, hang on, these two are arguing amongst themselves. Let them go. Danny and Dave, go. Yeah. You guys are great. Go again. Yes, keep going.
3: This is good radio.
4: It is. Yes, it is. Well, I've never heard of a fish not being penetrated through its, scales with water?
1: And
4: what do you say?
1: Gills, they still
4: breathe
1: oxygen.
4: Yes, they breathe underwater.
1: They don't breathe water.
4: They can't breathe outside. If they're outside, they're dead and they're not dry. The fish aren't dry.
1: Mel's our judge.
4: Mel, come on.
1: Who's won, Mel?
5: Kevin, you're wrong, mate.
1: Oh!
5: Right. Look, you've got to have water, and they do swim in water.
1: Yeah.
5: Which if you take a fish out of the water, they're dead, and then you've got to cook them. But while they're in the water, they're alive.
1: Okay. That's logic.
5: You've got to swim in the water. You go out and try to have a look, you'll see fishes jump up out of the water, into the water, up and then out. Because I've got a friend who lives on the Gold Coast, and every time I go down, I look in the water, I see the fish jump in and out the water, and you can see them swimming and splashing and everything.
1: Right. Danny, look, I think he's got a point. Mel's being very logical there. Thank you, Danny. Dave, you've won $100.
3: Thank you very much. It's not fair.
4: Oh, Dave. No, they are wet. They're in the water. It's like us. If we're in the water, we're wet. It's the way it is.
1: No. We get wet hair.
3: The chef will tell you that before they cook it. They've got to dry it before they cook it.
1: Yeah, no, see, fish is
4: that's
1: wet.
4: Right. Good on you. Good on
1: well
4: you,
1: Dave. Well done, Dave. $100 all yours. 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River 949.
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6: The Ipswich motorway slowing right up at the tail end of Wacol eastbound into Darra and then Oxley, and a bit under speed through the Goodness stretch as well. Centenary Highway slow going from Darra through to the Jindalee Bridge. Western Freeway a little bit under speed as you make your way off the Jindalee Bridge, but outbound it is flowing at speed. No problems with the Warrego or Cunningham highways. We've got a multi-vehicle crash being tidied up on Moggill Road at Pinjarra Hills. It's inbound direction around Bainbridge Drive, and that's causing minor delays. Census night was Tuesday the 11th of August. There's still time to complete. In the census, every answer matters. 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It's Jim Boomer. 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
2: People are talking about Nick Kyrgios, Marnie.
3: Yeah.
2: Okay, the bad boy of tennis. Well, he's been a bad boy again, this on 10 News.
4: In developing news tonight, Aussie tennis star Nick Kyrgios has tested positive to cocaine while playing in a tournament in the Spanish island of Mallorca. The former Wimbledon

0: finalist, admitting he's made a huge mistake, but says he's not making any excuses. Let's go straight to Olivia Blunden for more on this. Liv, what can you tell us?
1: He took to social media to break this news, saying he wanted to be the first to share it. It reads, "I recently failed a drug test in Mallorca after testing positive for cocaine. I made a huge mistake and take full responsibility for it. I'm sorry to my fans, family, sponsors and everyone close to me. Above all, I'm sorry to the kids who follow me. I know the example this sets and I'm deeply disappointed in myself. The last couple of years of injuries have taken a toll and coming to terms with being near the end of my career has been harder than I imagined. None of that excuses what I did, but it's given me a wake-up call. I'll be stepping away from public life for the next 28 days. I'll do the work and come back better," he says.
2: Yeah, well, the Integrity Commission, it's saying, it wasn't performance-enhancing drugs.
3: Yeah.
2: That doesn't excuse...
3: No, it doesn't. No.
2: Taking social drugs either. It's not a good look for him.
3: No. And obviously, people are talking about the Swans, the Sydney Swans.
2: Yeah.
3: The five players who have... from a club point of view at the moment, have been suspended for the rest of 2026, the season, after bringing exotic dancers back to the team hotel following a night of drinking in Melbourne. The CEO of the Swans said the players fell well short of club standards, citing late-night drinking and inviting women back to a hotel room at around 4 a.m.
2: Well, this is the latest on Nine News.
4: Good evening. The bosses of the Sydney Swans say they had no choice, taking the extraordinary step of standing down five players, including vice-captain Isaac Heaney, and in their words, torpedoing the team season. It follows a sexual assault allegation arising from a drunken night in a Melbourne hotel room. And tonight the AFL is also sanctioning the players.
2: Yeah, well, if things stay in the current order, Marnie, the Lions might play the shattered Swans in week one of the finals. Well, that won't be good for them.
3: No. And on another note, reports claim all but one of the suspended players are in committed relationships. So there you go.
2: Yeah.
3: With several regularly posting their partners on social media. One of the girlfriends is an Olympian. We've got a nurse amongst them and an influencer. So I guess that's not great for them either, is it?
2: No.
3: Not very good.
2: Not at all. It's what people are talking about. River 949.
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11: River 949 traffic, every 15 minutes on your way to work.
12: Very heavy conditions inbound on the Centenary Highway from Darra right through the Jindalee Bridge and, in fact, just beyond it onto the Western Freeway. Western Freeway is looking good closer into town, both inbound and outbound. The Ipswich Motorway is under speed eastbound through the Goodna Stretch and also as you make your way through Wacol and into Darra. No problems with the Cunningham or Warrego highways. We do have a broken down truck on the Gateway Motorway northbound after Miles Platting Road on ramp through Rochdale, causing some delays. And a multi-vehicle crash, Moggle Road, Pinjarra Hills around Bainbridge Drive. Traffic is back to Grandview Drive. 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
14: Hi there, it's Tonya Thompson with your news update. Three boys are facing more than 30 charges following alleged violent assault on a teenager in Logan. Police allege a 14-year-old boy was attacked by a group on Dewar Street at Kingston at around 9 a.m. last Friday, leaving him with serious facial and head injuries. 11-year-old and 14-year-old from Woodridge, along with a 17-year-old from Logan Central, will be dealt with under the Youth Justice Act. You might see a new 107 campaign rolling out on social media in the next few days to mark Queensland Road Safety Week. Several organisations have teamed up to spread the message, predicting we could lose another 107 lives on our roads by Christmas unless drivers take responsibility.
15: But that's within our control, the whole issue of behaviour, ensuring we don't speed, ensuring we don't drive distracted, don't drive under the influence of alcohol or drugs, and certainly make certain you've got your seatbelt. But it's not just you as the driver. It's you looking after your passengers and everyone on the road ahead.
14: It's Peter Fraser from Safer Australian Roads and Highways Group. We've lost 200 lives so far this year, including 37 in the southern region. While dog attacks on livestock are on the rise across the Lockyer Valley, sparking a warning for rural landholders. Lockyer Valley Council says sightings have increased in recent weeks. Residents urged to report any evidence of wild dog activity. Councillor Cheryl Steinhardt says the council is even offering rebates to help property owners.
16: Eligible landholders can access a 50% rebate on the cost of the 1080 baits and up to an amount of $750 every financial year, and that's made available through the Council's Invasive Animal Control Subsidy Program. Also, we can assist with camera surveillance and trapping where appropriate.
14: And a Super Hornet will thunder over RAF Base Amberley again tomorrow as the Air Force rehearses for the weekend's No. 1 Squadron Family Day celebration. The FA-18F fighter jet will conduct a second practice run from around 10 a.m. Friday with a full aerial showcase set for Saturday.
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17: Hi, I'm Harrison Preeve. Nick Kyrgios has tested positive to cocaine at a tournament in Spain. The Aussie admitted to using the drug before failing a test at the event in June, calling it a huge mistake. Former player Renee Stubbs has told Seven it's unclear how long he could be sidelined for.
18: That will be up to the arbitration to decide from the ITIA, WADA. They take in consideration what the suspension is for, what the drug was. So there's a lot still to be determined of how long his suspension will be.
17: The five Swans players involved in an alleged incident at a Melbourne hotel have apologised. Isaac Heaney, Chad Warner, Nick Blakey, James Jordan and Riley Vice have been suspended for the rest of the season for not meeting the club standards. TFAT's providing consular support following the death of an Australian in Vietnam. The circumstances surrounding the person's death are unclear, with officials assisting their family. And Australia's debt will hit $1 trillion for the first time, but it'll be short-lived with a repayment due tomorrow.
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13: River 949, your sport now.
17: One last roll of the dice for Jacob Van Rooyen. Melbourne to front the AFL Appeals Board to challenge his three-match ban for striking Port Salia Alia. Meanwhile, the Saints to face the Suns tonight at Marvel Stadium. And Harry Grant returns for the Storm's NRL clash against the Panthers tonight. Meanwhile, Craig Bellamy says he wants a Melbourne player to take over his coaching role once he steps down.
20: I'd like to see, you know, the next head coach come from our club, three or four candidates there that could probably handle it. I'd like to see, you know, the club go that way.
17: And that's latest in news and sport.
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13: River 949 weather.
24: Some morning fog and a shower or two across the day. Tops of 22 for Esk, 22 for Boona and 23 for Ipswich.
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24: $9,600 worth of supersized secret sound coming up after 7:30. You miss out this morning, you get another chance at one, and then again after 5 with Hinksy. We have Mayor Teresa Harding joining us before 7:30, all things Ipswich. But right now...
2: Oh, dear.
24: Yeah.
2: Have you ever gone into your partner's phone? Oh, I know. Now, some people will admit it. Some people cringe about this. And there'll be people reaching for their phones right now going, oh, gosh, I hope my partner doesn't ask for it. But look, there are some very strange things that turn up online of people reciting some of the things that they found out online and on their partner's phone, I should say. I mean, I've been there. Have you ever been there?
24: I've been there.
2: Yeah, yeah, been there. So the things you found on your partner's phone, feel free to share, and we'll share some of the most out there ones with you coming up next.
24: Call us 3813 1949.

0: River 949, Marnie and Campo for breakfast. It's always
1: it's a touch and go, Marnie. Yeah, it's one of those things that people either have a really firm stance on this, or, you know, it's either one way or the other. You know, do you allow your partner to look at your phone, or do you have issues with your partner going to your phone? And there's some examples of things that people have found on their partner's phone online. And some of these are quite out there.
0: I'm only going to play the first two because third one's a bit iffy.
2: The worst thing you found on a partner's phone. Some of these are truly horrifying. Selling pics of himself in my lingerie to men off Craigslist. Mm-hmm. A highly detailed Excel spreadsheet of every argument we ever had, color-coded by who was right. I was never right.
0: Right.
1: She was never right.
0: That's all I'm doing at the moment.
1: Okay. There's some... I can relate to that. I actually found on a partner's phone... a conversation with a friend about how terrible I was and about arguments and things and how I was nuts on that was the very first start of us having arguments, because I was like, well, if you got a problem with me, why don't you tell me? Why are you telling your friend, and why is your friend who's never met me waging in about a person that she has no idea about? But yeah, I was being bagged like you wouldn't believe.
0: I get it. I've been there. I've had an ex bagging me to her friend.
1: There you go. It's not very nice to see,
0: is it? Not really.
1: No.
0: Why don't you just tell me what you've...
1: I think relationships are... Here's the thing with a relationship. Like, you can vent to, whoever you want.
0: Yeah.
1: But at some point, that is your partner. And you'll either work things out or get back to things. And then the friend's sitting there going, oh, well, you know, having that opinion of you. And that was my circumstance. This person had an opinion of me based off what my then partner at the time had told her. And it was like, well, how are we ever going to be friends? Because she thinks on whatever you've told her. And eventually couples get, you know, often they get back together. And then people are sitting there going, oh, well, 5 minutes ago it was all off. You know what I mean? It's very, you just don't get yourself involved.
0: It's never good news, is it?
1: Well, you don't get yourself involved because it's between two people. Three's a crowd, Campo.
0: Yeah,
1: the reason they
0: it.
1: Say it. You don't bring triangulation into situations and use it as manipulation.
0: But if you feel like you have to actually go into your partner's phone...
1: Well, that's another thing too, isn't it, I guess.
0: There's, you know, you've obviously got trust issues.
1: Do you? Well, I don't have a partner, so it doesn't matter. But do you go into Leah's phone?
0: Was I don't care. Okay? She looks at mine. I don't care.
1: You don't care? Yeah.
0: She's seen things that people have sent me before, and I'm going, oh, well, look, I didn't send it to myself, you know.
1: Has it caused arguments?
0: Not really.
1: Okay.
0: She gets it. Anonymous is on the line.
1: All right.
0: What have you got, mate?
3: Oh, this lady I was seeing, every time you sort of get home, she'd turn her phone on silent and the thing would light up and it'd constantly move. And I'd always like question it and said, none of your business. And anyways, one day I did do something I wasn't proud of. I did have a look. And, lo and behold, the best friend's husband and her were, clearly something was going on.
0: Right.
1: Her best friend's husband. Mm. Oof.
3: Correct.
1: Did you confront her?
3: Yeah, it was all denied. Like, she said that she accused me that swapping names on her phone, that it was just a total mess. And then she swapped names and said it was some dog, and said, oh, that's Snoop Dogg from America. So, you know Snoop Dogg from America? Like, yeah.
1: Oh, wow. Right. Okay.
0: Did you talk to her friend's husband and tell him what was going on?
3: It was just a hot mess, let's just put it at that type thing, and lonely, yeah.
1: You obviously broke up with her?
3: Correct.
0: Yeah.
1: And then her best friend, clearly her marriage was
3: got
1: over?
3: Got no idea.
1: Oh,
3: got no idea.
1: So you don't know if the friend ever found out?
3: I believe so, but I believe just let sleeping dogs lie.
1: Oh, wow.
0: Well, you're better off, mate.
1: Yeah, absolutely. Yeah. Oh, they're out there. They're out there, for sure.
0: Thank you for sharing.
1: Thank you.
3: All right.
0: Another anonymous is on the line. They're all anonymous this morning, Marnie. Anonymous, what's your story? Hello?
4: A friend of mine, her husband, she caught him looking at Russian adult sites on his phone.
1: Oh, my dear.
0: Okay.
1: Right. So how did she find that out? Was there like, was it just on there, or did she go to his phone for something?
4: He
1: or was
4: just
1: it?
4: Kept saying, oh, it just pops up.
1: Oh, it pops up.
4: It just pops up.
0: Well, no, that could be the case, because sometimes things do.
1: Notifications?
0: Yeah.
1: Like, do they just, was it notifications popping up that, what, there's a new video or there's a new, because that happens too.
4: Yeah,
1: with you on
4: I think so.
1: Sites. Oh, okay.
0: Well, you get spam too. I mean, yeah. Does? What are you looking at me for? I've never been on the Russian side in my life.
1: I don't know. That's why I'm looking at you. I'm just listening because I'm not sure. I did find out one partner was on Snapchat by notifications just popping up on, like when the phone's on the bench, just popping up on the screen. I was like, oh, that's interesting. Who's snapping who here? So, yeah, I guess. Campo's gone very quiet.
0: No, I'm not saying anything. I'm not saying anything. I'm going, okay. See?
1: All right, let's
0: now
1: move
0: I feel
1: on.
0: Guilty for nothing I've done.
1: I know. It's justifying him
0: himself. No.
1: Anonymous, thank you for the conversation. Let's wrap this up.
0: Yes, River 919.
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6: The Ipswich motorway, a little bit under speed, eastbound through the Redbank stretch, and then from the tail end of Wacol, it's heavy going through to Darra and Oxley. Centenary Highway, slow going from Darra right through to the Jindalee Bridge for the inbound. Western Freeway's just starting to slow for the outbound as you make your way past Indooroopilly. And we've got the Cunningham Highway slowing westbound beyond Yamanto towards Amberley. No problems with the Warrego Highway. That earlier multi-vehicle crash on Moggill Road, Pinjarra Hills, has been cleared. Still a bit slow for the inbound. And the Gateway Motorway, broken down truck has been cleared as well, but it's slowing from Runcorn for the northbound run. Nobody goes bigger than Royal Caribbean. Save up to $1,000, get a balcony upgrade, and kids cruise from only $59 a day. It's big time. It's Jim Boomba. Another check in 15 minutes on River 949.
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1: Good morning, Mayor.
2: Good morning, everyone.
1: Now, we understand there's plans afoot for one of our busy city suburbs.
2: That's right. We're continuing our suburban renewal program with a focus on Bevelle. And this suburban renewal program is all about working with local communities to shape the future of our suburban centres. So we're asking the community to have their say on the new Bevelle place plan, which will help guide future projects, investment and improvements in the heart of Bevelle. Now, the plan focuses on the area between Bevelle Fair and the train station. So we're looking forward to getting feedback from residents on that. If you go to Shape Your Ipswich, you will see that there. But we also have a photographic competition as well. So if you want to share parts of Bevelle that you'd like to highlight to us. And there is a competition there with up to $500 in gift cards from local businesses up for grabs as well, and a People's Choice Award. So we'd love to hear from local residents what they'd like to see in the heart of Bevelle.
3: Awesome. Oh, great, yeah. All right, so Ipswich residents can meet and greet with some pretty big stars this afternoon. So fill me in, what's happening?
2: Huge afternoon. You have to get to Toowoomba Place. Mm-hmm. As you know, Ipswich is motorsport lovers' paradise. And this afternoon, fans can meet their heroes at a free Supercars fanfare event in Toowoomba Place. It's an incredible opportunity to meet all the drivers and the biggest names on the track before the Century Batteries Ipswich Super 440 this weekend. So, look, Supercars returned to Ipswich last year for the first time since 2019. And we're really making sure that these events, which are so family-focused, are available to everyone. So it's a huge Supercars event. So if you head over to Toowoomba Place this afternoon, all the details are on our website, on our Facebook. You'll see all the details there. But it's going to be a huge weekend with the Supercars this weekend. Mm. And thank you to so many people who are coming along, and thank you to so many people who will be visiting Ipswich for that as well.
3: Yes, yeah. For sure.
1: Yep, awesome.
3: All right, so we have a listener question from Megan Sexton. When will Ipswich City Council stop the red tape and allow easier application for granny flats and ease the burden of housing, the housing crisis we're currently experiencing at the moment?
2: Great question, and we have good news for Megan, so that we have already done that. Last year, Council delivered one of the biggest changes in our planning policy with the new Ipswich City Plan 2025. And one of those key initiatives, and it was driven a lot from feedback from residents, actually, is that we've introduced very generous provisions for secondary dwellings, otherwise known as granny flats, and dual occupancies. So we've removed the need for planning approval for these on certain residential properties, and we have a sliding scale, so that the bigger your property is, the bigger that secondary dwelling can actually be built. And based on our modelling, we think there's an opportunity for an extra about 22,000 new homes across our city if they take advantage of these provisions.
1: Okay. And a big weekend ahead, yes. Doing other things as well.
2: Yeah, obviously we've got the Supercars on the weekend, but obviously the Ashton Circus is also at the Ipswich Showgrounds this weekend as well. On Saturday evening, the Brighton Homes Arena, we have the Brisbane Lions AFLW team are playing at North Melbourne, and it might be a bit of a grudge match there. It kicks off at just after 7 o'clock. And also there's the Marburg Garden Outdoor Expo at the Marburg Showgrounds on Saturday. And on Sunday, why not head to the Ipswich Art Gallery? There's a couple of great exhibitions there on The World Came Flooding In, as well as some paper craft stuff for kids to do as well. So, and I'll just sort of do a bit of a shout-out. Council has recently upgraded our tourism website. Was called Discover Ipswich. It's now called Visit Ipswich. And I thank the tourism operators in Ipswich for supporting that and helping us with that change. So please feel free to go to visitipswich.com.au and see all the great things and the great functionality there.
3: Oh, fantastic. All right,
1: man.
3: Thank you.
1: That's it.
2: Thank you.
1: All
2: see
1: things
2: you
1: Ipswich. Have a great week. 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
4: The Ipswich motorway is slowing up eastbound into the Goodness stretch and then really on the brakes at the tail end of Wacol through Darra and Oxley. Inbound on the Centenary Highway is very heavy going from Darra through to the Jindalee Bridge. Western Freeway is slowing on the outbound after Indooroopilly. The Cunningham Highway is on the brakes westbound into Purga towards Amberley. No problems with the Warrego Highway. We've got slowing traffic on the Logan Motorway westbound through Parkinson and the Mount Lindsay Highway busy northbound from Crest Road to Green Road and Middle Road through Boronia Heights. 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Another check in 15 minutes on River 949.
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7: That's Tony Thompson with your news update. A teenage boy has suffered serious injuries during a violent assault in Logan. The 14-year-old was allegedly attacked by three other boys in Kingston last Friday morning, leaving him in hospital with significant head and facial injuries. The boys, aged between 11 and 17, have now been charged with more than 30 offences, including grievous bodily harm and assault. Ipswich is continuing to outperform the broader property market even as conditions cool down south. New figures from Ray White Real Estate show the median house price has risen 6.8% over the past year to $883,000, while units are up 10.3% to $703,000. Economist Tom Godian says Ipswich has been one of the strongest performing markets over the past decade.
8: We're actually seeing a national trend where growth is strongest, where prices are lowest, and Ipswich happens to sit right at that affordability frontier of Brisbane. And over the last 10 years, Ipswich has seen that 159% growth, strongest of all Brisbane regions.
7: The supercars return to Queensland Raceway tomorrow with Kiwi Matt Payne on the verge of claiming the Sprint Cup. The championship leader heads into the Ipswich Super 440, 108 points clear of Brock Feeney after a dominant Perth round that included two race wins. Payne says he'll need a stronger showing than last year's Ipswich campaign.
9: This wasn't a track that was probably so kind to me last year, so yeah, we're going to have to step it up and try and give it to the Red Bull cars. It's going to be interesting to see how they roll out as well. But yeah, feeling really good and just looking forward to getting out on track.
7: Fans can meet Payne in the entire Supercars field tonight at the free fanfare event at Tomma Place, with driver signings getting underway from 4:30 p.m. And today is Daffodil Day, raising funds for the Cancer Council. A store will be set up in Beaudesert Fair Shopping Centre and Toowoomba Plaza to help raise funds for cancer research, prevention programs and support services.
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10: Hi, it's Harrison Preeve. Detectives from Victoria's Sexual Crime Squad are heading to Sydney today as part of their investigations into Monday's alleged incident at the Swans Team Hotel in Melbourne. Isaac Heaney, Chad Warner, Riley Weiss, Nick Blakey and James Jordan say they're deeply sorry to everyone involved for not meeting the club standards. But National Senate leader Bridget McKenzie's told Nine, for her, it's landed flat.
11: Apologies should be sincere, they should be remorseful, they should be heartfelt. Joint statements drafted by the club lawyers ring hollow in this case.
10: Nick Kyrgios says he's disappointed with himself after testing positive to cocaine during a Spanish tournament back in June. The Aussie tennis star's copped a provisional suspension and is now asking for privacy. And the lawyers for triple murderer Erin Patterson have outlined why they believe her conviction should be thrown out. They're arguing some of the evidence was flawed and that the jury was at risk of being compromised because they stayed at the same hotel as prosecuting lawyers.
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10: Team sheets for the final round of the AFL to be released later today. A lot of interest on what stars will be rested leading into the finals. Despite a warning by the league against mass list changes, the Magpies weighing up resting Nick Dacos, Darcy Cameron and Scott Pendlebury with their match against Hawthorn a dead rubber. And another big names put their hand up for the vacant Queensland Origin coaching job. Bunnies coach Wayne Bennett says he's happy to take on the role if the Maroons can't find a suitable replacement for Billy Slater. And that's the latest in news and sport.
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15: Some fog about this morning with a shower or two across the day. Tops of 22 for Laidley, 23 for Beaudesert and 23 for Ipswich.
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15: 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Tomorrow morning, 9.9. That means the 10 grand will hit around 1 o'clock tomorrow.
16: So you'll get another clue then.
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2: $9,600, that's what it's worth now. Michelle's in Grantham. G'day, Michelle. How are you going?
3: Good, thanks. How are you?
2: Great, thank you. $9,600, all yours if you can solve this. What is it?
3: Is it the Newton cradle with the metal balls that...
2: You just dropped out. What was that?
3: Is it the Newton cradle where the metal balls hit together?
2: Oh, yeah. The four balls, you know, like the ding, ding,
4: what
2: ding.
4: Do they call it? The Newton cradle.
2: The Newton cradle, yeah. Mm,
4: the balls hitting each other.
3: Yes, kinetic energy thing.
4: No, it's not.
2: No. Good guess, though. First time caller, Aaron's in Highfield. Hello, Aaron.
5: G'day.
2: What are you going to spend $9,600 on?
5: Maybe a holiday at Christmas time.
2: Yeah.
4: Oh, that'd be nice, mate.
2: That's a go. Any idea where you're headed?
5: No, I'll probably just down the Goldie or the Sunshine Coast.
2: Nice one. All right, what's this?
5: It's not like undoing a latch on an Esky, is it? Like under pressure?
2: Mm. Marnie?
4: It's not, mate.
2: Oh. Keep trying.
4: The angle.
2: Gail's, yeah. Gail's already down the Gold Coast having a holiday. Hello, Gail.
6: Yeah, good, thank you.
2: Where are you on the coast?
6: Pacific Pines.
2: Okay.
4: Ooh, someone mentioned Pacific Pines this morning.
2: They did, yeah.
6: Yeah, lived at Pacific beautiful
4: Pines.
6: Area.
4: It is nice. All right, Gail, what's your guess?
6: I'm thinking it could be possibly a lock on the doors in a car.
4: It's not.
2: Oh, bad luck.
6: Okay, thank you.
2: It jackpots Marnie to $9,700, part of the supersized secret sound. 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
7: The Ipswich Motorway is still slowing up eastbound through that Red Bank and Goodner stretch, and also a little bit under speed for the westbound through Goodner as well. And then it's also on the brakes through Darra Oxley for the eastbound Centenary Highway. Very heavy conditions inbound from Darra through to the Jindalee Bridge. The Western Freeway is slowing outbound after Indooroopilly. The Cunningham Highway is under speed for the westbound run from Yamanto heading towards Amberley, and the Warrego Highway is looking good at both directions. If you're in an accident that contacts a power pole, wires or pillar box, stay in the vehicle if safe. 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It's Jim Boober. Another check in 15 minutes on River 949.
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2: 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You and me, let's go.
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4: You would just go nuts. 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
2: Who's getting a shout out, man?
4: Excuse me, my water just went down the wrong way. Excuse me.
2: That's all good.
4: I talk about the wrong way. 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
2: Yeah, I love when you get an alert saying breaking news.
3: Yeah, I know.
2: Royals moving. Well,
3: I'm actually really happy about this. I think this is a really good thing. So 6 years after their departure, Harry and Meghan, the Duchess of Sussex, the Duchess, yes, they're moving back to the UK. The Duke and Duchess of, sorry, I was trying to say, the Duke and Duchess of Sussex.
2: Why are they moving back?
3: Well, they haven't actually said, but obviously for an extended period, they were in the US, and this is happening within a matter of days. So it's actually not far away. They've already enrolled Prince Archie and Princess Lilibet, who are 7 and 5, in a local school. So that is, they're moving, they're coming. So they're not saying exactly where they're going, but they intend to obviously make Britain home. The exact base at this stage is not known, and the next school term begins in September. So it is very quick, so they will be coming. It is understood that the King and Queen were recently informed of the Sussexes' decision, which comes just weeks after the monarch reunited with his grandchildren for the first time in 4 years during a top-secret meeting at Charles's Highgrove House estate. Yeah. You know what? Good.
2: Well, Charles has said, come on, come home.
3: Well, this is it. Family is, look, that's his family. Like,
2: it is his family.
3: And you know
2: it's
3: what?
2: His kids.
3: 100%. That's his dad, no matter what. That's his son. They're his grandkids. Life is too short for anyone to be, you know what I mean? Like, get on with it.

0: It's like David Beckham and his kids. Meghan. David will go, come on, come on.
1: Yeah,
0: come
1: but his son's Stop over there rot. Just yeah carrying on at the moment. He's refusing all of that. Yeah. David's just sitting there saying, come home when you're ready, mate.
0: When we're you're ready, here. Mate.
1: That's it. That's it.
0: When you got over yourself.
1: Yeah, exactly. You know, Charles doesn't have to like Meghan. I get that. He doesn't have to like Harry's choice. But at the end of the day, that's Harry's choice. They've got children together. They are family. And so I just look at these situations now and go, life is just too short. What if something happens? Well, you can't get time back again. There's no point going to a funeral and being sorry, you know. Or I didn't make up with Dad. Well, you know, you either want to or you don't.
0: I'm never going to like any of my kids' partners.
1: Oh, no, I know.
0: They're going to pass the Campo test. Well, especially my daughter. She brings home a bloke. Ooh, mate,
1: well, she's already had
0: trouble.
1: One boyfriend, and you said he's all right.
0: I scared him off.
1: He's not there. Is he not there anymore? Is he gone altogether?
0: I mean, imagine Charles scaring off, you know, his boy's partners. Like, that's what happened
1: to
0: Meghan.
1: He seemed to be okay. Well, he tried to with Meghan, but look what happened.
0: Yeah, well,
1: he ran away.
0: Come on, come home.
1: Come home. Now, that's enough of your rot over there doing your Netflix series, which aren't working. And Meghan, stop making jam. Come on. Stop putting lavender on the pillow because it's not the way we do it over here with the firm. No. You better come home. Get the kids educated over here. Otherwise, they're going to think that jam is the thing that makes money. You can just imagine.
0: Yeah, okay.
1: Anyway, people are talking about it, but I'm happy that he's coming home. That's good news.
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7: 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River 949, traffic, every 15 minutes on your way to work.
8: The Ipswich Motorway is still slowing eastbound through the Goodness Stretch and then really on the brakes at the tail end of Wacol into Dara and Oxley eastbound. Centenary Highway very heavy going from Dara through to the Jindalee Bridge. Western Freeway slowing on the outbound from Indooroopilly and the Cunningham Highway is slowing westbound through Pooga just a fraction. Warrego Highway is a pretty good run. We've got a broken down truck to watch for on the Logan Motorway westbound after Logan Lee Road through Meadowbrook. It's on the shoulder. 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
10: Hi there, it's Tony Thompson with your news update. A man has been killed in a fiery crash at Greenbank in the Logan region. Police say that around 7:30 last night, a white Ford Ranger left the road and struck a tree, catching on fire. The driver, a 27-year-old man, died at the scene. Any witnesses or anyone with dashcam footage to Crime Stoppers. Three boys are facing more than 30 charges after a teenager was allegedly seriously assaulted in Logan. Police allege a 14-year-old boy was set upon by the group on Dewar Street at Kingston last Friday morning. The teen was taken to hospital with serious head and facial injuries. An 11-year-old and 14-year-old from Woodridge, along with a 17-year-old from Logan Central, will be dealt with under the Youth Justice Act. We've lost 37 lives on Ipswich and Toowoomba Road so far this year, 200 in total across the state. It's Queensland Road Safety Week and a new campaign's been launched to try to prevent any further deaths. David Carter from RACQ is urging drivers to take some time to reflect and make safer choices behind the wheel.
11: Over 300 road deaths last year and over 7,000 hospitalisations. Unfortunately, the trends are getting worse, not better. So it's really time that we think about the behaviour that we take when we get behind the wheel and the choices that we can all make to prevent harm to ourselves and to others.
10: And Ipswich could be one of the best places in the nation for first-time buyers to enter the market, according to a leading economist. New Ray White real estate figures show the city's median house price has climbed 6.8% over the past year to $883,000, while unit prices have surged 10.3% to $703,000.
12: This is the perfect market to be entering. Price growth is stabilizing, so the market is becoming more predictable. At the same time, we are seeing a lot of less competition. If you are one of those one people at open homes, there's no one else competing with you for that property. At the same time, we are seeing listings increase.
10: That's economist Tom Gottian speaking there. He'll address a special first home buyers event at the Ipswich Turf Club tonight.
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3: morning, Harrison Freve here. Sydney coach Dean Cox has a message for Swans fans ahead of Sunday's home game against North Melbourne as the fallout continues from Monday's alleged incident at a team hotel.
13: Hopefully come and support as hard as you can and spend some time on
3: the
13: footy.
3: It comes as the five players who've been stood down for breaching the club standards have apologised. Israeli's military personnel have been cleared of criminal wrongdoing over the deadly strike on a World Central Kitchen convoy. Australian Zomi Frankham among seven aid workers killed in the 2024 attack in Gaza. The IDF says commanders mistakenly believed Hamas operatives were travelling in the convoy, but found no reasonable suspicion of criminal misconduct. And US police are investigating possible criminal conduct in the death of Hayden Panettiere. The actress was found in cardiac arrest following an apparent prescription overdose. TMZ is reporting officers visited the home of her ex-boyfriend, but no suspicious circumstances have been confirmed.
9: Elders Real Estate Ipswich. Residential sales and property management. There's an Elders for that. River 949, your sport now.
3: The Suns without three of their best players for tonight's AFL encounter against St Kilda. Christian Petrarca, Will Powell and Sam Collins have all been ruled out due to injury. And in NRL, the Panthers looking to break their two-game losing streak against the Storm. Back rower Scott Sorensen says they're looking forward to the challenge.
14: Obviously not travelling the way we want to be in terms of winning or losing. Obviously it's always nice to be in the winner's circle. But yeah, look, I think the boys are always, you know, very excited for the challenges that we've had over the last few weeks there. And moving forward as well.
3: And that's the latest in news and sport.
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9: River 949, weather.
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17: I'm looking forward to beat the Bowser this morning. Okay.
1: Are you?
17: Yeah, well, we haven't had much luck this week. One went to 750. One person did pick up $100 this week, but yesterday, no go. This is all over. Red Rover.
1: Look, someone's told patrons off during a performance. I've got that coming up in Mud. But look, just moments ago we were talking about this. It was breaking royal news that Meghan and Harry are going home.
17: They're going home.
1: They're going home. Kids are enrolled in school. School starts in September. They're on their way. So you and I, we've surmised what's going on there in
17: yes,
1: the conversation between
17: yes.
1: Charlie and Harry. And we've all been there. What's happened and you've had to move home? Because we don't know where they're moving. We don't know where they're staying. We don't know if they've been given. Well, Andrew's out of Frogmore, isn't he?
17: Possibly.
1: That
17: could be the case.
1: Back. Anyway, what's happened and you've ended up having to move home? Share with us next.
17: 3813 1949, Marnie and Campo for breakfast.

0: River 949, Marnie and Campo for breakfast. Clearly, Charles needs someone to walk the corgis, Marnie.
1: Well,
0: that's why Meghan and Harry are moving home.
1: Well, we were just saying that obviously the Netflix deals, we were only talking about that just the other day, how their latest project, well, her latest project, where she was
0: working
1: with the Girl Guides, the documentary about the Bickies and the new flavour, has not taken off. But the whole thing has just not taken off. But anyway, look, I had no idea that there was a meeting for Charles and the grandchildren, which I look lovely. That's their grandfather. Like, come on. Anyway, now for some reason, this has all sparked off the fact that they are moving back and they will be there quite soon. The children are enrolled in school and I just think it's a great thing. I think that's where it's Harry's family. You can't run away from the fact your dad's the king, right? Mm. It's just the way it is.
0: Well, you mentioned Andrew before. He probably can't afford to rent his new place by himself.
1: I don't think they'd want him as a flatmate, just
0: probably
1: saying.
0: Probably not.
1: I don't think that would be a...
0: Around the kids?
1: Yeah. And
0: you don't want that happening.
1: Let me come back.
0: Yeah.
1: Meghan's lifestyle brand, as ever, has not gone particularly well. They are describing it as a functioning startup. That's all right. Doesn't matter.
0: Yeah.
1: Go back to the UK. You can take your lavender with you and your jam. You know, Camilla might like having that out on the balcony, you know, while we look at the roses. I think it's great. I think it's great. But we've all had to go home at some point. I went home, well, before I had my girls, actually, because I'd sold my house.
0: Mm.
1: But it sold really quickly. And I had nowhere to live.
0: Right.
1: I don't know if you remember that.
0: Yeah.
1: Well, before I had my girls.
0: So you went home.
1: I went to Vicky Point to Ray's place. And Ray had to help me find a house because it literally sold and I couldn't find anything. So I was with her for about 6 weeks. While I was there, my marriage broke up. So I'm surprised my mother's ever asked me to come back because it was a bit chaotic. Anyway, she helped me find a house very quickly to get
0: That's
1: me out.
0: Right.
1: And then he had to find another house.
0: I moved home once and my mother said, you're only here for a week.
1: Did she?
0: Yeah. She said,
1: "Oh no, Mum always.
0: I'm not having you moving in here, and then expecting me to clean up after you, cook your dinner every night.
1: Yeah, get out. You're here.
0: Why else would I go home?
1: Short stay for you to do my washing, and cook me a meal. You said your mum was terrible. That's how you like Worcestershire sauce. She used to put it on top of everything.
0: I never wanted to go home.
1: Anyway,
0: Julie's in Tivoli. Julie, when did you have to go home?
1: Yeah, what happened that you had to go home?
2: We're living with my parenting laws and unforeseen circumstances. I had to move back to my parents, and my dad said you can only be here for a week.
0: Oh, you same too? With me. There you go.
1: Look at the time.
0: Get out.
1: Look at the...
0: unforeseen circumstances.
1: Hang on. Let me just go back there, Julie. Julie said we were living with the in-laws, and due to unforeseen circumstances...
0: Yeah.
1: I'm reading what you're putting down, Julie, and I would agree with you. I would agree with you. She's going back to mum's, and mum's like, look, you can only be here for a week. Julie, that's terrible. You poor thing.
2: Yeah. Okay.
1: Were you there for a week?
2: We were there for 4 days.
0: 4 days,
2: And I was about there. And a grand total.
0: Good on you.
1: Right.
0: I'm with Julie. I was out in three.
1: You know, when you've lived out of home, moving back in is really difficult.
0: Yeah.
1: Like, it is difficult. And I mean, yes. I'd struggle with it. I've gone back a few times in between houses, just buying and selling. But I have lived on my own for so long that, I'm so used to being on my own. So I found it hard. Like, Mum would come in and try and do things. And eventually we had a roster for the kitchen because it'd be like, well, you either do it or I'll do it. But you and I in here ain't going to work.
0: You'd put Meghan in the Tower of London, wouldn't you?
1: Tower of London? Why would you put her there?
0: Well, that's where all the wives went back in the day. Lose your head.
1: Stop it.
0: Cheap rent, that's for sure.
1: Stop it. Sarah.
0: Sarah's in Oxley. G'day, Sarah. When have you had to move home?
3: Oh, I moved back home in my teens when I was living with my brother and his mates, and I was so sick of picking up after them, so I moved home so Mum could take care of me for a change.
0: Yeah, that's the go.
1: Well, that's what you want, though, when you move. You want to be taken care of. You do.
0: Well, yes, when you move home, you sort of feel, I'm home.
1: You're home, yeah.
0: You well, get we're back all, into your old bed, your old routines.
1: Well, as I said, I struggle with it, but at some point we're all still kids, right? That's your parents. And there's certain things that your parents do for you that you enjoy.
0: Yeah.
1: Not you.
0: No.
1: You were out in 3 days.
0: No, we're with you, Sarah. Thank you.
1: Thanks, Sarah. All right.
3: No worries.
0: Meghan, how's she going to make marmalade in the home of marmalade?
1: Look, There's many questions to be answered. I'm just worried about where they're staying. I actually want to know what they're going to be doing. I wonder if he's going to go back and do royal duties. I wonder if this is all going to be a big turnaround. Well, maybe yes, because Andrew's not doing any and he's skived off. Maybe Charles is going, well, there's too many things to be done. There's not enough people here working.
0: No.
1: Get home and do your job.
0: Yeah.
1: Watch this space.
0: You're not home for a holiday.
1: No, that's right. You're going back to work and you're getting frog more because Andrew's out.
0: Yeah. River 9.9.
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5: The Ipswich motorway slowing eastbound through that Darra and Oxley stretch, and then heavy conditions on the Centenary Highway from Darra through to the Jindalee Bridge. The Western Freeway is slowing outbound after Indooroopilly. Cunningham Highway is looking quite good, as is the Warrego Highway. We've got a broken down truck to watch for on the Logan motorway westbound direction after Loganlea Road through Meadowbrook. It's on the shoulder and traffic is slowing up through the Parkinson stretch and into Carroll Park for the westbound. 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
0: Well, we're just talking about Meghan and Harry moving back. I'm just wondering who put their foot down. Did Harry go, look, we gave Hollywood a crack? Enough's enough?
1: Look, someone has. I did say to you on an all serious note that I think, you know, there's no security. They're paying for all of their own stuff. Like, at some point, they're going to run out of dosh to keep up the lives. You know what I mean?
0: Yeah.
1: Like, yeah. It's like, hey, this was fun for 5 minutes, but right now it's become serious and the expenditure is out of control.
0: Mm.
1: If we go home, we'll be all right.
0: Yeah. Well, will he? He's lost a few court cases recently.
1: Yeah, I know. Anyway,
0: Mud's coming up.
1: Yes. Speaking of Mud, I'm going to talk about the star who's evicted troublemakers from her show. I've got that for you coming up next.
0: River 949.

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3: have released the trailer for Oasis, Don't Look Back in Anger. Now, this is a collaboration, a new Disney-backed documentary. I would not think that Disney and Oasis would actually walk hand in hand, but okay, that's fine. Covering the band's huge 2025 reunion tour. The film hits cinemas worldwide September 11, and it follows Liam and Noel's return to the stage after nearly two decades apart. Have a listen.
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10: He wants to be the man in charge. He wants to be the main man who's doing it.
11: Finally, after days of fevered speculation, they have confirmed they are reuniting for a series of concerts.
12: Most thought it would never happen, and some still aren't convinced.
13: The way it finished, unacceptable.
14: It didn't sit right with me, man.
15: I just don't see myself on stage with Liam. I don't really want to be going back with the tension. Will it fall apart again?
16: Forgiveness is hard. It costs us something. One of the biggest moments of our lives, right?
17: I feel like I'm exercising demons, getting it all out. The rage, just pure anger. I need to calm the f*** down. It
18: took a minute and a half to get an F-bomb.
19: We all said that we didn't mean.
18: Yeah.
3: I love it.
18: Didn't last Disney for long.
3: I know. Okay, Noel reveals that he underestimated the emotional impact of the reunion and the way that Liam actually meant so much to people. Mm. Yes, they go into the infamous feud. Okay, I'm running out of time, but go and check it out. September 11, that is one that I definitely want to watch. Very quickly before we go, Pearl Jessie J had to hold her performance at UK's Party in the Paddock after a fight broke out amongst audience members who were just drunk and being rude. Have a listen.
5: So many people have spent money on this show to see me, so can you just get rid of them so we can carry on?
3: Good on you.
18: Good on you.
3: 100%.
5: Take them out. I don't need them here. People have been waiting hours to see us. Just take them out. Get them an Uber. I'll pay for it.
3: God.
18: Someone's yelling wankers in the background.
5: Jesus, thank you so much. Yeah. Just make a space, guys. Just make a path right here so they can just get them out.
3: Yep.
5: Everyone's gone. You guys are gone. Give them a glass of water and some Factor 70. They need it. All right, this is who's laughing now.
18: Ah, legend.
3: Line of the day. Get him an Uber, I'll pay for it. 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
6: 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River 949, traffic, every 15 minutes on your way to work.
7: Starting with the Big Five and the Ipswich Motorway slowing up eastbound through that Darra-Oxley stretch. The Centenary Highway, very heavy going from Darra through to the Jindalee Bridge for the inbound. Western Freeway, a little bit under speed outbound after Indooroopilly and inbound around Toowong. No problems with the Warrego or Cunningham Highways. We've got a broken down truck on the Logan Motorway westbound after Logan Lee Road through Meadowbrook, and a broken down car on the motorway eastbound left shoulder after the Woolgaroo Street overpass through Forest Lake. If you're in an accident that contacts a power pole, wires or pillar box, stay in the vehicle if safe. 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
9: Hi there, it's Tonya Thompson with your news update. A fatal crash at Greenbank in the Logan region overnight. A 27-year-old man was killed when a white Ford Ranger left Johnson Road and struck a tree, catching on fire at around 7:30pm. Sadly, he passed away at the scene. Any witnesses or anyone with dashcam footage to Crime Stoppers. While dogs are on the move across the Lockyer Valley with a spike in sightings linked to fresh livestock attacks, Lockyer Valley Regional Council is urging landholders to report wild dog activity, including dingoes and hybrids, as concerns grow over stock losses.
10: Any incidents, just report to the council. Our officers are all trained and are able to assist them appropriately. They will know where they have been sighted, and that also places that sighting on our register.
9: That's Lockyer Valley Councillor Cheryl Steinhardt speaking there. The council is offering rebates for baits, trapping assistance and camera surveillance to help landholders keep wild dog numbers under control. Motor racing champ James Golding will head to Ipswich this weekend with his Supercars finals hopes on the line. Golding, who drives for the Blanchard Racing Team, sits 11th in the championship standings, just 20 points outside of the top 10. He says there's still a chance to pick up points at Queensland Raceway.
11: There's still a lot of points to be grabbed between now and that cutoff, which is after Bathurst. So I think any of us that are in the mix, whether it's 2 or 100 points here or there, I think the Enduros are really probably going to be what decides it. That sort of front group that are sort of a bit clear now.
9: And one of the country's largest fundraisers is back today is Daffodil Day, which supports cancer research, prevention and support programs. Locally, stalls will be set up at Toowoomba Plaza and Beaudesert Fair Shopping Centre. And if you can't get there, donations can be made online.
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2: morning, Harrison Freeve. Nick Kyrgios is facing a lengthy ban after testing positive for cocaine. The Aussie admitting to using the drug before failing a test at a tournament in Spain. Former player Renee Stubbs telling Seven taking drugs during competition is like playing Russian roulette.
3: If you're playing professional tennis, you're literally under the gun to take a test possibly every single day. You have to let everyone know on the WTA or ATP Tour, ITIA, where you are every single day. You can be tested at any time.
2: Sex crime detectives from Victoria expected to head to Sydney today amid the Swan scandal. The ABC reports the alleged victim spoken with police and that the investigation centres on an allegation of touching without consent at the AFL club's hotel in Melbourne. And Australia's hauled in the Israeli ambassador after his country's government absolved its soldiers of blame for an attack that killed an Aussie aid worker in Gaza. Foreign Minister Penny Wong says its outrageous criminal charges won't be laid over the death of Zomi Frankum and her colleagues.
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2: In sport, let's start with the AFL, and tonight's clash with the Saints could be Ben King's last for the Suns. The Gold Coast forward tipped to return home to Victoria next season. He's been linked to the Pies, Hawthorn and Geelong. In the NRL, the Storm to host the Panthers this evening at Amy Park. Penrith coach Ivan Cleary to mark his 500th game in charge. And the Hockey Roos have played out a 4-4 draw with Chile at the World Cup. And that's the latest in news and sport.
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14: Hi, this is Goldie and here is today's weather. After some early fog, a few showers around today with light winds. A top of 23 in Boona, 22 in Esk and 23 today in Ipswich. This is Goldie O'Reilly from Fairham College on River 949.
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2: Mick's in Rangeville. G'day, Mick.
3: G'day, how you going?
2: Good, mate. Have you had a crack before?
3: Yeah, years ago, mate. I didn't do any good, but hopefully go better today. We'll see.
2: Years ago.
4: All right. All right, Mick. Well, you know, I guess it's up to you.
2: Yeah, it's time to make amends, Mick, for your failure years ago.
3: Yeah.
4: All right, mate.
2: You ready?
4: Good luck.
3: Yep.
2: Here we go.
0: $53. $100. $103. $114. $115. $120.
3: Stop.
2: Stop. Mick.
4: Okay. All right. That's.
3: I won something. Thank you.
2: You did. That'll fill your tank up. What are you driving?
3: A little four-cylinder Yaris.
2: Oh, that's easy. That's 2 weeks worth. Bomb.
4: The old Yaris. Yeah. Mate, that doesn't matter. $120 is yours.
2: Nice
4: you walk
2: one.
4: Away a winner. But how far could it have gone, Mick?
2: Let's That's find out.
0: $123.
2: Still going.
0: $131.
2: Did well. You did
4: Good
2: well,
4: job.
2: Mick.
4: Yeah.
3: Awesome. Thank you so much. Appreciate it.
2: That's our pleasure, mate. Where are you going to go and fill up? Up in Toowoomba?
3: Probably up at Ampol.
2: All right.
4: All right, mate. Well done.
2: He's gone. He's on his way.
4: The Yaris has turned around.
2: Keep yourself and your pets snug with all winter essentials now in store at Sprenger's Rural Traders. 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
5: The Ipswich motorway slowing up eastbound through that Darra stretch and into Oxley as well. Centenary Highway very heavy going from Darra through to the Jindalee Bridge. The Western Freeway slowing just after Indooroopilly for the outbound. No problems with the Warrego or Cunningham highways. We do have a broken down truck to watch for on the Logan motorway westbound after Logan Lee Road through Meadowbrook. And a breakdown in Dinmore, Brisbane Road, the eastbound right turning lane into Aberdare Street is affected there. Nobody goes bigger than Royal Caribbean. Save up to $1,000, get a balcony upgrade and kids cruise from only $59 a day. 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It's Jim Boomba. 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
5: 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And I want your stories, because I do have a story of a lady overseas that I'm going to share with you next. This poor lady. 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

0: concerns about and realise that, hang on, that's my snake. That's my pet snake. It's got out and it's made its way over to, you know, Felicia's place next door and gone into her wardrobe.
1: Yeah.
0: Anyway, so he went in and removed it himself, as you would, and it's back in its box, so to speak. How does the snake get out?
1: How does it?
0: Well,
1: I don't
0: know. If you take him out, right? You handle him, I guess. Yeah. But like, he's left the lid off or something, like what? The snake's just decided. And I mean, but it's gone out
1: it's
0: the
1: doing
0: door.
1: Its own thing.
0: It's out the door, downstairs or whatever, and it's gone next door. Yeah, that's a bit of an epic trail. But anyway, that's fine. That's their story, and she was quite happy to see the neighbour take his snake out of there and get it out of her clothes. But what's your snake encounter? Like, we're coming up to that time of the year and they get into all sorts of places. We know that. So what's happened to you? Tell us.
1: Susie's in Greenbank.
2: Hey, guys, how are we?
0: Yeah,
1: great.
0: Good.
1: Your snake encounter?
2: Next door neighbour was in her 60s, had a concrete backyard. And she walked out the backyard to take washing off the line, and there was a rather large red-bellied black laying there in the concrete getting sun. Mm. So she walks back inside and grabs a shotgun.
0: Oh, gosh.
2: Starts shooting. Now, kids on either side of the, you know, on all three sides.
0: Yeah.
2: Line the fence.
0: Oh, my gosh.
2: Fathers are going absolutely ballistic, racing around because, you know, obviously shells are just going boing, boing, boing off the concrete.
1: Yeah.
0: Oh.
2: Tackled old duck to the ground, confiscated the shotgun and all the kids, and the snakes just slithered off in through the fence and back into the bush.
1: She missed it.
0: She missed it.
2: I think she actually shot it about, or attempted to shoot it about 15, 16 times.
0: Oh, no. Oh, not
2: so,
0: very bad.
2: You know, fathers are sitting there freaking out because the kids are going, what's going on, what's going on?
0: Yes.
2: And all lined, you know, it must have been about 10 of us, lined the back fence, trying to figure out what she was doing, and our snake just got up and walked away.
0: Well, lucky you're all okay, because she's hit the fence. Lucky she didn't hit any of you.
1: You'd be a bit nervous, wouldn't you?
0: Oh, yes.
1: Trying to fire at the snake?
0: Well, no, but you'd be nervous with her with a gun.
2: She was actually quite petrified.
0: I bet, yes, I can understand.
2: Yeah.
0: Some people just have, like, crazy fear of them. Mm. Like, they absolutely lose all sense of reason. Like, they can't function. Yeah, I get it. Like,
2: I have fight or flight syndrome.
1: Yeah.
2: I actually freeze. The only thing that works is my mouth and my eyes.
1: Yeah,
2: that
1: right.
2: Is it. I cannot. I have a deadly fear of snakes.
1: Mm.
0: Right.
1: Would I give you a shotgun?
0: No. But we did.
2: No.
0: I understand, yeah. Oh, wow. Well, I'm so glad everyone was all right. And the snake, clearly, as well, he's gone away.
1: Yeah, he's gone.
2: Gone.
1: Yeah. What happened there?
0: It was probably the vibration enough to frighten him off. He was like, oh, there's a bit of gear going on here. What's happened? Sunbake, now there's a bit of frivolity going on. I'm out.
1: Oh.
0: Thank you, Susan. I'm glad everyone's all right.
2: Mm. No problem.
1: Would love to have seen that on video.
0: Yeah. That would have gone viral. Beryl with her shotgun. Yeah.
1: Thank you, Susan.
2: No problem.
1: Scott's in Eagle Farm. Scott, what's your story, mate, with your snake?
3: Hey, Tom, I'm a tilt tray driver and I was moving some stuff around for a fella from Hatton Vale to the other side of Toowoomba one day. And it was a real snaky-looking area with the gum trees and sticks on the ground. So I was a bit wary and went to pick up this shipping container, and the owner was there having a bit of a look. And I said, mate, you might want to just stand back in case there's a snake underneath. Sure enough, I lifted this container up, and there's this very, very large brown snake underneath there. Anyway, he took off, and he went underneath another ute that was in the yard, and I didn't think much of it. And a couple of hours later, I came back and picked the ute up and taken it back to where it had to go. And the boss rings up and he said something about a snake. And I said, yeah, that's the one. I sent the photo through to one of the boys earlier. And he goes, no, it's on your truck. I said, what do you mean it's on my truck? And he goes, it's hanging off the back of your truck.
1: Oh.
3: I said, how do you know that? And he goes, oh, there's a car behind you. They've taken a photo and they've given us a ring.
0: Oh, gosh.
3: And it was literally wrapped around where the tail light goes on the back corner of the truck.
1: Wow.
0: What was it? Mate, it liked you, Scott. Wanted a lift. Yep.
3: Yeah. Yeah, I know. Well, it wasn't real happy about it, I don't think. But anyway, I've got a couple of kilometres up the road and I pulled up and had a very careful look and couldn't find it, and got to the other end, and I said to the customer, I said, tell me where you want this car, because once it hits the ground, that's it. I ain't going anywhere near it.
0: It could be a snake.

0: in it. You know, conditions apply.
1: Yeah.
0: I don't really know. It was in it. It was on the back of my truck. We can't find it. I just step away. Step away.
2: So it must, yeah. have, it must have. It was obviously up underneath the ute when I loaded it. So
1: yeah, very scary.
2: Yeah. Anyway, that was pretty interesting.
1: Yeah,
0: it was
1: thanks,
0: interesting,
1: thanks,
0: mate.
1: God.
0: So did you never found it again? You just don't know? Well, they didn't
2: No,
0: tell
2: we re- I reckon it fell off on the back of the truck down the highway.
0: Off the back of the truck. Literally.
1: Well, there was that story about that guy going up near Rockhampton, Marnie, who was doing about 130 k's an hour. The police pulled him over and they go, "Why are you speeding?" "I've got a snake in the tray." And they found it. The brown snake was in the back. He didn't know where it was and he was trying to get somewhere.
0: Really?
1: Yeah, scary stuff.
0: Why would you be going that fast, though, if it's in the tray?
1: I'd
0: you can't get into it.
1: I'd be putting the foot on the pedal, too.
0: Try and get it out the
1: Who
0: tray.
1: Who knows where I'm going? Get somewhere quick. Okay. Or you just stop and jump out of the car.
0: Let it keep it going downhill.
1: Look, we got so many calls for snakes this morning. We might bring that back another day. $9,700 at 1 o'clock with Hinksy, and then again after 5.
0: Yeah, good luck. Have a great day.
1: It's the Supersize Secret Sound. 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
11: Checking the Big Five, the Ipswich Motorway slowing up eastbound through the Darra-Oxley stretch. Still a heavy run from Darra through to the Jindalee Bridge on the Centenary Highway. Western Freeway's looking good inbound and outbound, and no problems with the Cunningham or Warrego highways. We do have that broken down truck on the Logan Motorway westbound after Loganlea Road through Meadowbrook to watch out for. And a broken down truck on Brisbane Road at the eastbound right turning lane into Aberdare Street through Dinmore. Minor delays. 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It's Jim Boomer. Another update next hour on River 949.
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17: Hi there, it's Tony Thompson with your news update. A horror crash at Greenbank in the Logan region has claimed the life of a 27-year-old man. Police say a white Ford Ranger left Johnson Road and crashed into a tree before catching fire about 7:30 last night. The driver died at the scene. Anyone who witnessed the incident or has dashcam footage is being urged to come forward. Three boys, one as young as 11, have been charged over the alleged bashing of another teen in Logan. Police allege the 14-year-old was assaulted by the group at Kingston on Friday, leaving the victim with serious head and facial injuries. The accused offenders, aged 11, 14 and 17, fled before officers arrived but have been tracked down and are now facing 34 charges between them. Ipswich home buyers are still turning out despite a slowdown in open home traffic across the country. New figures from Ray White Real Estate show the city's medium house price has jumped 6.8% over the past year to $883,000, while unit prices have jumped 10.3% to $703,000. Economist Tom Gottian says open home numbers are well down on last year, but buyer interest hasn't disappeared.
18: Last year, we were seeing between 3 to 4 attendees per open home. At the moment, that is sitting at 1.3. On average, you would see just one person in your open home, basically. And this has dropped significantly over the year, although we are seeing this stabilize. So we're not seeing this go down below one.
17: And motor racing fans will get the chance to meet their supercar heroes today in Ipswich's CBD. The Nicollet Street precinct will transform into a motorsports lover's paradise from 4:30 p.m, hosting a free fanfare event ahead of the return of the Ipswich Super 440. All 27 supercar drivers will be there to sign autographs and showcase their cars. Ipswich Mayor Teresa Harding told River 949's Marnie and Campo this morning that it will be huge.
19: It's an incredible opportunity to meet all the drivers and the biggest names on the track before the Century Batteries Ipswich Super 440 this weekend. So look, supercars returned to Ipswich last year for the first time since 2019, and we're really making sure that these events, which are so family-focused, are available to everyone.
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20: Hi, Harrison Preve here. Detectives from Victoria's Sexual Crime Squad are heading to Sydney as part of investigations into the alleged incidents at the Swans Team Hotel in Melbourne. The five players who've copped season-ending sanctions have apologised for breaching the club standards. Coach Dean Cox says he's also met with the players who weren't involved.
21: We have had meetings with them about everything that's been spoken about, and yeah, they're about support and every emotion they've felt.
20: The Safety Commissioner is threatening court action if Roblox fails to improve child safety. The platform has 3 months to block adults from contacting children without parental consent and appoint an independent auditor. Today's job starters could give us a clue as to where interest rates are headed next. Experts say a jump in unemployment numbers could show the economy is slowing as expected, taking pressure off the Reserve Bank to lift rates. And briefly, Prince Harry and Meghan are planning to move back to the UK with their two children to start school there next month.
3: Plainland Property Sales. 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
20: The final round of the AFL season gets underway tonight at Marvel with St Kilda up against the Gold Coast. Saints recalling Dougal Howard for his last game after he announced his retirement yesterday. Brad Hill to line up in his 300th. Harry Grant returns for the Melbourne Storm in tonight's NRL encounter against the Panthers at Amy Park. And recalled Test batsman Matt Renshaw's in familiar territory. The Queenslander telling Seven he's spent a lot of time in Mackay.
0: Yeah, it's a nice place. I've loved the place to come up here. I've been coming up here since I was 13. It's nice to have a game in Queensland.
20: That's the latest in news and sport.
2: 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Save $300 on family-sized LG Bottom Mount Fridge, now just $992. Save $700 on LG Slim French Door Fridge with ice and water, now $1,992. And get a hot deal on LG InstaView Fridge, now under $3,000. 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
12: River 949, weather.
22: Some clouds on the radar, mostly on the coast to the north. We might get a sneaky shower around here later this morning or early this afternoon. Foggy Friday, then sunny tomorrow. Saturday, mainly fine, but a bit of cloud. Overnight lows, still down about the 7-degree mark. Today, Ipswich, Lockyer Valley, scenic grim Somerset. We're going to get all the way up to about 23.
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2: 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Rein me in.

This is how we get you Thursday under control. 94 minutes of non-stop River 949 music variety. Next 15, everything from REM to Tina, Benson Boone on the way. G'day, it's Barry. Oh, this guy, he's had a very tough week. A few nights ago, performing in Frankfurt, Germany, he was cussing and swearing about the sound. He actually thought someone was trying to sabotage his show. Oh, you can hear he's struggling. Let's try to hang in. No, he walked off, left 62,000 fans in the dark. It's Boy George, and tomorrow, Flashback Friday, George, we'll play stuff like

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That's enough time to drop your phone, get the screen replaced, drop your phone again. It's been one of those mornings.

0: 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How much?
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1: 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We're guessing for 9,700. And X15, some 90s fun. Robbie Neville, Dan and Shay from Nashville, Tina right now. River, the best music variety. Alan.

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1: River 949 hooks you up every morning with 94 minutes of non-stop music variety.